0: Royal Mail's announced plans to cut 2,500 jobs as part of what it's calling a transformation of the business. The head office and support function roles will go by the end of next year. It says it's adapting to a rapidly changing market with declining letter volumes and surging demand for parcel delivery services. Surrey's plan to improve support for children with special educational needs has been approved by government. It means the county could receive around £205 million to help it tackle a funding gap. The three-year plan includes earlier support, more help in mainstream schools and more specialist places. The Department for Education says more work is needed to improve delivery and support children with SEND as they move into adulthood. Mikel Arteta has signed a new long-term contract to keep him as Arsenal head coach until 2030. The Spaniard delivered the club's first Premier League title in 22 years last season. Arteta says the success they've enjoyed so far under him is only the beginning. And Liam Gallagher claims he's turned down the chance to appear on Celebrity Traitors. The Oasis frontman says the BBC asked him to take part, but he told fans, "It's not my thing," adding, "I'm not a celebrity." That's the latest. I'm Lucy Mayer.
1: Wimbledon, Surbiton and Banstead. 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
1: Kemi Badenoch has announced reforms to inheritance tax if the Conservatives win the next general election. Closing her party's conference, the Tory leader promised to remove it on family homes but stopped short of abolishing it altogether. She says they'll also allow couples to leave an additional £1 million tax-free. Here's the reaction from delegates in Birmingham.
2: It's the best I'd ever heard, and it promises so much of the future for everyone in the country. I thought it was tremendous.
3: I think they're going to start to see that we are back, and we are here to win and fix the country.
1: Ms Badenoch has also thrown her support behind a third runway at Heathrow, telling the government to get on with it.
4: The future of our country's busiest airport is not a regional matter, it is a matter for you. So stop faffing about and let's get this runway built.
1: Reform UK's internal investigation into foreign donations has found the party did not breach electoral law. It was triggered by a Channel 4 news report which featured undercover filming appearing to show a discussion about the origins of cash. A party spokesperson claims the production company involved acted unlawfully. In a statement, Channel 4 says it stands by its journalism. A man from Croydon who claimed his partner had taken an overdose of medication has been found guilty of her murder. 58-year-old Elston Bennett has also been convicted of using controlling and coercive behaviour towards Sarah Reynolds. He called 999 in the early hours last April, saying she was unresponsive. But a post-mortem examination revealed she had suffered significant injuries and died as a result of blunt force trauma to her head and torso. He's been remanded in custody until sentencing in December. High street chain Boots is getting a new owner. Whittington Investments has announced a deal to buy the retailer for £6.7 billion. They're the Canadian branch of the Weston family, whose British interests include the parent firm of Primark. The acquisition also covers the Number 7 beauty company as well as Boots opticians. A fire at a flat overlooking Hammersmith's historic Ravens Court Park is believed to have been caused by a discarded cigarette. The blaze broke out in the back garden of the block on Tuesday lunchtime and caused damage.

0: to a lower ground floor property. Four people left before crews arrived, but firefighters say a single careless act, such as a discarded cigarette, can have devastating consequences. Kempton Park's opening jump fixture of the season's been cancelled. It was scheduled for the 18th of October, but the Jockey Club says the prolonged dry weather means safe ground conditions for jump racing can't be met. All general admission ticket holders for the cancelled fixtures will receive an automatic refund. And Lord Andrew Lloyd Webber says he's truly grateful to have received the Freedom of the City of London. He's been recognised for his contribution to the arts at a ceremony at the Guildhall. That's the latest. I'm Lucy Mayer.
1: Hounslow, Esher and Morden. This is the

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1: Kemi Badenoch has ended her second Conservative Party conference as leader with a surprise promise.
2: Passing on your home to your family is one of the most human instincts. So, conference, the next Conservative government will legislate so nobody will ever pay inheritance tax on their family home.
1: She's told party members in Birmingham that couples would also be able to leave an additional £1 million tax-free to their loved ones if her party regained power. She's also voiced her support for Heathrow expansion, saying let's get this third runway built. She's told delegates that in order to grow business, Heathrow needs its third runway.
2: Andy Burnham said Heathrow expansion was a matter for London. No, Prime Minister, you are not the mayor of Manchester anymore. The future of our country's busiest airport is not a regional matter. It is a matter for you. So stop faffing about and let's get this runway built.
1: In other news, the man accused of murdering Anne Widdecombe has appeared in court, charged with a terrorist plot. 28-year-old Joshua Carey is accused of researching targets, travelling to the Reform leader Nigel Farage's home and attempting to gain entry. He'll next appear at the Old Bailey on Friday. He's separately charged with killing former Tory minister Miss Widdecombe at her Devon home in July. Royal Mail's announced plans to cut 2,500 jobs as part of what it's calling a transformation of the business. The head office and support function roles will go by the end of next year. It says it's adapting to a rapidly changing market with declining letter volumes and surging demand for parcel delivery services. Surrey's plan to improve support for children with special educational needs has been approved by government. It means the county could receive around £205 million to help it tackle a funding gap. The three-year plan includes earlier support, more help in mainstream schools and more specialist places. The Department for Education says more work is needed to improve delivery and support children with SEND as they move into adulthood. Mikel Arteta has signed a new long-term contract to keep him as Arsenal head coach until 2030. The Spaniard delivered the club's first Premier League title in 22 years last season. Arteta says the success they've enjoyed so far under him is only the beginning. And Liam Gallagher claims he's turned down the chance to appear on Celebrity Traitors. The Oasis frontman says the BBC asked him to take part, but he told fans, "It's not my thing," adding, "I'm not a celebrity." That's the latest. I'm Lucy Mayer.
0: Wandsworth, Feltham and Walton. This is the sound of Southwest London.

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And I noticed something very strange indeed. So I

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1: Kemi Badenoch has announced reforms to inheritance tax if the Conservatives win the next general election. Closing her party's conference, the Tory leader promised to remove it on family homes but stopped short of abolishing it altogether. She says they'll also allow couples to leave an additional £1 million tax-free. Here's the reaction from delegates in Birmingham.
2: It's the best I'd ever heard, and it promises so much of the future for everyone in the country. I thought it was tremendous.
3: I think they're going to start to see that we are back, and we are here to win and fix the country.
1: Miss Badenoch has also thrown her support behind a third runway at Heathrow, telling the government to get on with it.
4: The future of our country's busiest airport is not a regional matter. It is a matter for you. So stop faffing about and let's get this runway built.
1: Reform UK's internal investigation into foreign donations has found the party did not breach electoral law. It was triggered by a Channel 4 news report which featured undercover filming appearing to show a discussion about the origins of cash. A party spokesperson claims the production company involved acted unlawfully. In a statement, Channel 4 says it stands by its journalism. A man from Croydon who claimed his partner had taken an overdose of medication has been found guilty of her murder. 58-year-old Elston Bennett has also been convicted of using controlling and coercive behaviour towards Sarah Reynolds. He called 999 in the early hours last April, saying she was unresponsive. But a post-mortem examination revealed she'd suffered significant injuries and died as a result of blunt force trauma to her head and torso. He's been remanded in custody until sentencing in December. High street chain Boots is getting a new owner. Whittington Investments has announced a deal to buy the retailer for £6.7 billion. They're the Canadian branch of the Weston family, whose British interests include the parent firm of Primark. The acquisition also covers the No. 7 beauty company as well as Boots opticians. A fire at a flat overlooking Hammersmith's historic Ravenscourt Park is believed to have been caused by a discarded cigarette. The blaze broke out in the back garden of the block on Tuesday lunchtime and caused damage to a lower ground floor property. Four people left before crews arrived, but firefighters say a single careless act, such as a discarded cigarette, can have devastating consequences. Kempton Park's opening jump fixture of the season's been cancelled. It was scheduled for the 18th of October, but the Jockey Club says the prolonged dry weather means safe ground conditions for jump racing can't be met. All general admission ticket holders for the cancelled fixtures will receive an automatic refund. And Lord Andrew Lloyd Webber says he's truly grateful to have received the Freedom of the City of London. He's been recognised for his contribution to the arts at a ceremony at the Guildhall. That's the latest. I'm Lucy Mayer.
0: Carshalton, Walton and Teddington. This is the

0: Jackie.
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1: Kemi Badenoch has ended her second Conservative Party conference as leader with a surprise promise.
2: Passing on your home to your family is one of the most human instincts. So, conference, the next Conservative government will legislate so nobody will ever pay inheritance tax on their family home.
1: She's told party members in Birmingham that couples would also be able to leave an additional £1 million tax-free to their loved ones if her party regained power. She's also voiced her support for Heathrow expansion, saying let's get this third runway built. She's told delegates that in order to grow business, Heathrow needs its third runway.
2: Andy Burnham said Heathrow expansion was a matter for London. No, Prime Minister, you are not the mayor of Manchester anymore. The future of our country's busiest airport is not a regional matter. It is a matter for you. So stop faffing about and let's get this runway built.
1: In other news, the man accused of murdering Anne Widdecombe has appeared in court, charged with a terrorist plot. 28-year-old Joshua Carey is accused of researching targets, travelling to the Reform leader Nigel Farage's home and attempting to gain entry. He'll next appear at the Old Bailey on Friday. He's separately charged with killing former Tory minister Miss Widdecombe at her Devon home in July. Royal Mail's announced plans to cut 2,500 jobs as part of what it's calling a transformation of the business. The head office and support function roles will go by the end of next year. It says it's adapting to a rapidly changing market with declining letter volumes and surging demand for parcel delivery services. Surrey's plan to improve support for children with special educational needs has been approved by government. It means the county could receive around £205 million to help it tackle a funding gap. The three-year plan includes earlier support, more help in mainstream schools and more specialist places. The Department for Education says more work is needed to improve delivery and support children with SEND as they move into adulthood. Mikel Arteta has signed a new long-term contract to keep him as Arsenal head coach until 2030. The Spaniard delivered the club's first Premier League title in 22 years last season. Arteta says the success they've enjoyed so far under him is only the beginning. And Liam Gallagher claims he's turned down the chance to appear on Celebrity Traitors. The Oasis frontman says the BBC asked him to take part, but he told fans, "It's not my thing," adding, "I'm not a celebrity." That's the latest. I'm Lucy Mayer.
0: Sutton, Mitcham and Sunbury. This is The Sound.

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1: Kemi Badenoch has announced reforms to inheritance tax if the Conservatives win the next general election. Closing her party's conference, the Tory leader promised to remove it on family homes but stopped short of abolishing it altogether. She says they'll also allow couples to leave an additional £1 million tax-free. Here's the reaction from delegates in Birmingham.
2: It's the best I'd ever heard, and it promises so much of the future for everyone in the country. I thought it was tremendous.
3: I think they're going to start to see that we are back, and we are here to win and fix the country.

0: Miss Badenoch has also thrown her support behind a third runway at Heathrow, telling the government to get on with it.
1: The future of our country's busiest airport is not a regional matter. It is a matter for you. So stop faffing about and let's get this runway built.
0: Reform UK's internal investigation into foreign donations has found the party did not breach electoral law. It was triggered by a Channel 4 news report which featured undercover filming appearing to show a discussion about the origins of cash. A party spokesperson claims the production company involved acted unlawfully. In a statement, Channel 4 says it stands by its journalism. A man from Croydon who claimed his partner had taken an overdose of medication has been found guilty of her murder. 58-year-old Elston Bennett has also been convicted of using controlling and coercive behaviour towards Sarah Reynolds. He called 999 in the early hours last April, saying she was unresponsive. But a post-mortem examination revealed she had suffered significant injuries and died as a result of blunt force trauma to her head and torso. He's been remanded in custody until sentencing in December. High street chain Boots is getting a new owner. Whittington Investments has announced a deal to buy the retailer for £6.7 billion. They're the Canadian branch of the Weston family, whose British interests include the parent firm of Primark. The acquisition also covers the No. 7 beauty company as well as Boots opticians. A fire at a flat overlooking Hammersmith's historic Ravens Court Park is believed to have been caused by a discarded cigarette. The blaze broke out in the back garden of the block on Tuesday lunchtime and caused damage to a lower ground floor property. Four people left before crews arrived, but firefighters say a single careless act, such as a discarded cigarette, can have devastating consequences. Kempton Park's opening jump fixture of the season's been cancelled. It was scheduled for the 18th of October, but the Jockey Club says the prolonged dry weather means safe ground conditions for jump racing can't be met. All general admission ticket holders for the cancelled fixtures will receive an automatic refund. And Lord Andrew Lloyd Webber says he's truly grateful to have received the Freedom of the City of London. He's been recognised for his contribution to the arts at a ceremony at the Guildhall. That's the latest. I'm Lucy Mayer.
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1: Mr. Worldwide to infinity, you know the roof on fire. 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

Kemi Badenoch has told the Conservative Party conference the UK is running out of time and money to fix the economy. She's told delegates in Birmingham the country will pay for Andy Burnham's spending plans while pledging to cut taxes if they win the next general election. She's also voiced her support for a third runway at Heathrow Airport. The man accused of murdering Anne Widdecombe has appeared in court, charged with terrorist offences against Nigel Farage. Joshua Kerry, who's accused of travelling to the Reform

leader's home and attempting to gain entry will appear at the Old Bailey on Friday. A clean-up operation is underway after fire ripped through Kingston's ancient marketplace. The Met Police says the cause of the blaze in the early hours of yesterday is not suspicious. However, the findings from the London Fire Brigade's investigation are yet to be publicly shared. And Royal Mail says a transformative plan will see them cut 2,500 jobs, mostly in head office and support function roles. That's the latest. I'm Lucy Mayer.

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1: There's a warning that long delays in handing over patients from ambulances to hospitals are causing their condition to deteriorate or even die. Unison says car park care remains a huge problem as patients wait in the back of the vehicles and in corridors. The union's National Ambulance Officer, Sharon Bandisha, says that the situation's dire.
2: It's not just about having more ambulances. So we need more capacity in hospitals so ambulances can hand over the patients and get back on the road. So investing in staffing across A&E departments, hospital wards and the ambulance services as well.
1: The government's been approached for comment. A judge has ordered Tennessee authorities to preserve evidence around the botched execution of Krista Pike. She survived two lethal injections, with her lawyers saying the execution team failed to notice the IV lines were not correctly placed. Pike is now awake and speaking in hospital. Her lawyers say she has extensive damage to her arms. Our US correspondent David Blevin says this is an emotionally charged case.
3: Krista Pike and her then boyfriend were convicted of murdering 19-year-old Colleen Slemmer back in 1995, and the victim's family demands justice. Pike's lawyer has met that demand with a question: how much suffering is enough?
1: In other news, new rules aimed at reducing roadworks on busy roads across Hammersmith and Fulham at peak times have been introduced. The council

0: now demands that companies carrying out work avoid trunk loads during rush hour. We're told those who do will be fined with the money invested back into pothole repairs and traffic reduction technology. Transport for London has enforced this scheme across almost 70% of the roads it operates since 2012. A hearing will take place later as Andrew Mountbatten Windsor takes legal action against Thames Valley Police over his arrest 8 months ago. The former prince was detained on suspicion of misconduct in public office, which he denies. He's challenging the search warrants issued on properties in Sandringham and in Windsor. It's a private hearing at the High Court. Legal commentator Joshua Rosenberg explains what we can expect.
1: The idea is to look at the processes that the decision maker goes through. Were they reasonable? Did they take account of everything they should have taken into account? Did they take account of things that they shouldn't have taken into account? For example, the status of the person in this case. Did they go through the proper processes?
0: Long-awaited refurbishment work at the community centre in Richmond will begin at the end of the month. Richmond Council says it will transform the Cambrian Centre into a modern, accessible, better-designed community space. Scheduled activities will mostly continue until building work begins on October the 27th. It's due to last around 4 months. And finally, Wallington Library has celebrated its 90th birthday. It once housed World War II telephone workers and survived a homemade bomb blast in 1957. It's now Sutton's second most visited library, with nearly 10,000 members and more than 121,000 items borrowed last year. An anniversary event featured talks, live music and a heritage exhibition celebrating the library's history. That's the latest. I'm Chloe Norman.
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4: 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Radio.

0: Good morning.
1: Good morning. There's the most beautiful sunrise this morning. It is stunning and it is so fresh. And I actually enjoyed being cold this morning.
0: Did you?
1: Yes. It just

0: Killer Queen on Radio Junkie Breakfast. On the south of Southwest London. I've got someone staying with me at the moment. He's an absolute Queen expert. And he made
1: you were talking about this the other day,
0: wasn't I?
1: Yes.
0: Yeah, I was talking about that song in a way that I'd never heard it before. And I'm like, oh, yeah, I see what you mean. Oh, yeah, yeah. It was all about the lyrics of the song. Anyway, not that
1: well,
0: it matters.
1: Well, there you go. Well, thank you for sharing again.
0: Now, it's Neil with his two killer
1: nice
0: queens, Nikki and Chloe. Actually, I've just insulted you there, both of you, and I didn't actually mean to.
1: No, but a lot of people now say queen as a compliment, don't they?
0: No, it's not that killer queen is about a lady of the night, so I've eventually just...
1: You don't know what we do in our own time, do you?
0: Okay, fair enough.
1: Clearly not that. So I'd rather be at yoga.
0: Would you?
1: If that's all right, yeah.
0: Fair enough.
1: So.
0: 7:15.
1: I've got a burn on my finger. Why is it the smallest injury is the most painful thing? I swear a paper cut or a burn on your finger is worse than a broken leg sometimes.
0: I don't know if I'll go that far.
1: Well, yeah, it feels like it though, doesn't it? It's throbbing in my head. You know, like cartoons when you just see this big throbbing red thing. That's what's going on my finger this morning.
0: Oh, dear.
1: I don't like it.
0: Would you like a plaster from the shop?
1: No.
0: Okay.
1: I think the air needs to get...
0: You want me to kiss it better for
1: you? No.
0: Okay. Chloe, could you get...
1: Oh, it feels better now.
0: Could you get the...
1: Lost that threat. Oi!
0: 7:15.

0: film Mariah Carey is slowly defrosting as the weather gets colder.
1: What, ready for Christmas?
0: Ready for Christmas.
1: Well, she stays in the charts all year, though, doesn't she?
0: Oh, I know she does. That's the non-Christmassy one from 1993. Dream Lover, playing on Radio Jackie Breakfast. It's 7:18. Morning.
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1: And it's a beautiful sunny day, so hopefully a nice smooth morning with no accidents. Not like yesterday, that was awful, wasn't it? Right, so on the South Circular, Roehampton Lane through towards Chalkers, corners looking slow. Also on the Parkway before the M4 for Junction 3. And on the A316, Apex corner through towards Twickenham Bridge. It's also queuing around Byfleet towards the A3 at Payne's Hill. You've already got 15 minutes of queues there, and at least you can enjoy the sunrise. And then it's looking slow West Hill between Tibbetts Corner and the Upper Richmond Road. On the A3 London bound at the Hook Junction, 15 minutes of queues there as well. And then on the M4 stop start, 3 Hayes to 2 Witches Brentford, that's taking about 25 minutes. It's queuing on the M25 anti-clockwise just before 12, which is the M3. Heavy clockwise before 15, which is the M4. You've currently got severe delays on the Elizabeth line. That's between Paddington and Terminal 4 and 5 at Heathrow. And then you've also got minor delays on the District line and minor delays on the and Tramlink. That's due to the late finishing of engineering works. 0208 288 1078 is the number here at Jackie. If you're stuck somewhere that I haven't mentioned.
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0: countries where more cats are happier, a study shows. Research looked at 93 countries and found those with more cats relative to the human population reported greater happiness. We came 18th on both happiness and cats.
1: Oh, OK. But is this capita. Places with stray cats or cats that are domestic pets? Because I get really upset if I go somewhere and there's loads of stray cats.
0: You want to bring them all home, don't you?
1: I want to rescue them all, yes.
0: Do you know how many cats are in Britain?
1: Go on.
0: 13 million.
1: Wow.
0: One for every five
1: people. But there's more dogs. Long enough to you.

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1: And we've got a beautiful, fine, sunny day. It is certainly fresh this morning, though, but it should be nice through the day. We're going to have a high of 15 degrees, and right now, I can't remember the last time I even set a temperature this low. It is currently 7 degrees in Chertsey.
2: Patients are being put at risk by long delays getting from ambulances into hospital. Unison, the union, says so-called car park care remains a major problem with people left waiting in ambulances and corridors for treatment. Krista Pike's lawyers say she's regained consciousness and is speaking limitedly after Tennessee's failed execution attempt. The convicted murderer survived two lethal injections. It's claimed households are nearly £3,000 worse off than they would have been without the cost of living crisis. The Resolution Foundation reckons the UK has suffered an equivalent of 13 years of normal inflation in just five. Just 5% of under fives had an eye test last year. Experts are urging parents not to wait until their child develops an obvious problem. And the Met Police made more than 700 arrests in 1 month for mobile phone theft. The force says it's seen adverts and social media offering children as much as £380 to steal a single iPhone. That's the latest. I'm Chloe Norman. Jackie.

0: 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It's 7:33 on the Sound of South West London.
1: Good morning. Morning, Chloe.
2: Morning.
0: A man's become the UK's most watched Elvis impersonator after a video of him singing went viral.
2: Oh.
0: he's done a version of Burning Love and he's put it on TikTok. And his wife Debbie put it on.
1: Okay, so is he a regular Elvis impersonator or has he got like a special...
0: Yeah, he's suddenly become the most watched one. He looks absolutely...
1: Yeah, but does he do anything different to any of the other ones?
0: Not as far as I know.
1: Oh, okay. He doesn't like... blow fire
2: or... Do a backflip or
1: something. Do anything like that.
0: Well, no, because it was a tribute act to Elvis. I don't remember Elvis doing too much.
1: Well, no, there's so many around. I mean, he must be pretty impressive to have got to that stature.
2: That's true.
0: He looks like really miserable. He's dressed in white and he looks really unhappy.
1: Oh, okay.
2: I'm going to have to look him up. That's the power of social media these days, though.
0: Well, maybe that's
1: why. Maybe he's the miserable Elvis. Maybe that's why everybody's watching him.
0: Maybe that's his unique
1: maybe
0: selling point.
1: Maybe it's his thing,
0: maybe
1: yeah.
0: Maybe that's his USP.
1: Just a really miserable Elvis.
0: Yeah.
2: I have to say, the best tribute act I ever saw was George Michael.
0: Oh, where?
2: And he actually said, well, he could have just been making it up, but he actually said, George Michael has been to see me before, obviously many years ago, and he said that I am the best George Michael impersonator.
0: You do hear stories like that.
2: And I mean, he was so good.
1: How weird must it be going to watch somebody being your lookalike, your soundalike?
2: So weird.
1: That must be really quite creepy, mustn't it?
2: Yeah.
1: Because either you think, oh yeah, no, they've got me off pat, or you just think, no, I'm sorry, am I like that? Is that what I do? Is that my habit? Is that how I do that?
0: Yeah, it might make you rethink everything, won't it?
2: Or you could think, oh my goodness, he's way better than me. He was very good, I must say.
0: Was he?
1: Did you scream?
2: I went, George!
0: Just like that.
2: Yeah.
0: George Michael smiled at me in a corridor once.
2: Oh, did he? I'm jealous.
1: It's a special moment.
0: It was. What for him, I think.

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1: New Malden Harvest Swap. 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

0: Jackie, as Perry, if he wanted to, he would.
1: Oh, none of us like a cheater, do we? Because you just think, you know, if you're saying you're doing something and people are sponsoring you and then you're online telling everybody that you're doing the thing that everybody's going, wow, that's amazing that you're doing it. Well, a marathon runner was caught cheating. They ended up hitching a lift from a mate on a bike. They have issued an apology. But they're a fitness influencer and they recorded a personal best for the marathon. Well, I'm not surprised.
0: Not surprised.
1: They didn't do it. I mean, they did some of it, but then they got a lift.
0: Yeah, I completed the marathon in 45 minutes.
1: You can't be doing that. That's not right.

0: Winnie the Pooh was having his 100th anniversary.
1: Oh, I love Winnie the Pooh. I love all the characters in Winnie the Pooh.
0: There's going to be some stamps issued.
1: Oh, okay.
0: Yeah, we've got a special Winnie the Pooh stamps coming up.
1: Well, I'm nicknamed a bit of an Eeyore at home.
0: Oh, yeah, what's that?
1: Because I'm the cryy one. Because
0: okay.
1: When my daughter was little, she had a Winnie the Pooh and a Piglet and an Eeyore toy. And whenever she was like, you know, she'd play games with them all and she'd just call the Eeyore the cryy one. Because I am quite emotional. I mean, I can't watch anything without bursting into tears.
0: No, you're a sensitive sausage.
1: Yes, I'm the Eeyore of the house. Not miserable, just the cryy one.
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2: In Byfleet, you've got Byfleet Road is blocked. You've got an accident. Now, this is from Brooklands Road in Byfleet through towards Seven Hills Road in Cobham. You've got congestion to Sopwith Drive in Byfleet, then back towards the A3 at Paynes Hill as well. Morning to Carl. Now, on Church Lane, so this is going along the Hogsmill. If you're going London bound, the road is actually closed. It's the road where you've got the width restriction and there's no diversion, so everyone's driving up to it, then having to turn around and go back again. You've also got queues around the Kingston one-way system around Kempton Park to Hampton Court Palace, Hampton Court Palace through towards Kingston Bridge, and then around Hampton Wick to Kingston Bridge. Slow on the A316 Apex Corner through towards Twickenham Bridge, and then it's queuing on the South Circular, Roehampton Lane to Chalkers Corner. It's also busy round West Hill, South Circular coming from the Wandsworth one-way system on the parkway before the M4 for Junction 3. A3 London bound at the Hook Junction, and that's taking an extra 20 minutes. On the M4, taking 40 minutes at the moment. I don't know why it's so bad. From Three Hayes to Two, which is Brentford. And then the M25 queuing clockwise before 15, which is the M4. Anti-clockwise, you've got 20 minutes of queues there. You've got severe delays on the Elizabeth line between Paddington and Terminals 4 and 5 at Heathrow. And then you've got minor delays on the Northern line and also on the District line. 0208 288 1078 is the number here at Jackie.
1: Keeping you on the move in Southwest London. 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

0: There's a hotel dedicated to Dolly Parton. It's open for business now. Fans can stay in one of 240 rooms at the Songteller in Nashville. They can then pop to Dolly's Life of Many Colours Museum on the same site, which is picked out by the country legend Dolly Parton.
1: Oh, well, that's a sweet tribute, isn't it?
0: Dolly's greatest legacy, says the manager, was the way she made people feel. That's the spirit we hope guests feel when they walk into Songteller.
1: Oh, that's really cute.
0: She really was an amazing woman, Dolly Parton, wasn't she?
1: Very inspirational.
0: Yeah. So many songs, most of which we don't know. She wrote about 3,000, apparently. 3,000.
1: Wow.

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0: We've got a beautiful, fine, dry, sunny day today. It is very cool this morning, but we are going to have a high today of 15 degrees. And right now, it's a rather chilly 8 in Croydon.
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2: There's a warning that long delays in handing over patients from ambulances to hospitals are putting patients at risk. Unison says car park care remains a huge problem as patients wait in the back of vehicles and in corridors. The union's National Ambulance Officer Sharon Bandisha says the situation's dire.
3: It's not just about having more ambulances. So we need more capacity in hospitals so ambulances can hand over the patients and get back on the road. So investing in staffing across A&E departments, hospital wards and the ambulance services as well.
2: A Department of Health and Social Care spokesperson says we're taking urgent action to reduce handover delays. New rules aimed at reducing roadworks on busy roads across Hammersmith and Fulham at peak times have been introduced. The council now demands that companies carrying out work avoid trunk loads during the rush hour. We're told those who do will be fined with the money invested back into pothole repairs and traffic reduction technology. Transport for London has enforced this scheme across almost 70% of the roads it operates since 2012. The Foreign Secretary has insisted the building holding the British consulate in East Jerusalem is open, but will now be known by a new name. Ed Miliband says it will be called the UK Mission Jerusalem. Israel had ordered the consulate to close in retaliation for the UK's decision to sanction Israeli settlements in the occupied West Bank. Middle East Minister Stephen Doherty insists staff are continuing to do important work.
4: We are going to continue to offer services. We're going to continue to have that crucial presence that enables us to do important work with the Palestinians, important work to support British nationals in Jerusalem. We're engaged in ongoing discussions with the Israeli government. We're just weeks out from an election, and it's important that we're able to have those discussions calmly with clear heads.
2: In other news, the boss of one of the country's biggest utility companies has issued a warning over gas reserves, saying current levels are unsustainable. Experts say the UK is increasingly dependent on imports and the conflict in the Middle East has pushed prices up. Centrica's chief executive, Chris O'Shea, says it's a national emergency.
5: I mean, I keep saying it, that this energy security is national security, but you don't gamble with national security. We should not gamble with energy security, and that's precisely what we're doing just now. And it's not right. It's not right for the people of the UK. It's pushing bills higher.
2: The Prime Minister has said he'll be pragmatic about granting new oil and gas licences in the North Sea. Long-awaited refurbishment work at the community centre in Richmond will begin at the end of the month. Richmond Council says it will transform the Cambrian Centre into a modern, accessible, better-designed community space. Scheduled activities will mostly continue until building work begins on October the 27th. It's due to last around 4 months. And finally, Wallington Library has celebrated its 90th birthday. It once housed World War II telephone workers and survived a homemade bomb blast in 1957. It's now Sutton's second most visited library, with nearly 10,000 members and more than 121,000 items borrowed last year. An anniversary event featured talks, live music and a heritage exhibition celebrating the library's history. That's the latest. I'm Chloe Norman.
1: Twickenham, Weybridge and Cheam. This is the sound of Southwest London.
6: Neil Long. He plays so many genres of music. He's polyjamorous. Ooh.
7: Good morning.
8: Cheeky.
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8: Morning, Thursday breakfast, the 8th of October, 2026 on the sound of Southwest.

0: Debbie McGee's autobiography. She's an interesting lady, isn't she?
1: Oh, have you read it?
0: It's released today. As obviously Debbie McGee and Paul Daniels. It's all about her time with him, and then afterwards as well. And
1: she trained as a dancer, didn't she? Originally, that was her first thing.
0: She did. She started in an Iranian dance school and had to leave because of the Iranian Revolution.
1: Oh, okay. Did they live there then when she was younger?
0: Yeah, apparently so. Yeah, apparently so. And she hated magic before they started working together.
1: Do you remember?
0: Do you remember Paul? You wouldn't remember Paul Daniels, would you, Chloe?
2: I don't remember Paul Daniels, but I do remember Debbie McGee.
1: Well, she was on Strictly not that long ago, was she?
2: Well, isn't she the auntie of someone who used to work here?
1: Oh,
2: was it Scott McGee or something like that?
1: Yeah.
0: Oh, that's right.
2: Yeah. Yes.
0: That's right. I remember meeting Scott and talking about it. Yeah.
1: And she's done some radio shows as well. I mean, she's, you know, a very all-round, lovely lady.
2: Yeah.
1: I mean, I know a few people that know her personally, and I mean, she just sounds really adorable.
0: Yeah.
2: She does look very nice, doesn't she?
1: Mm. Oh, well, good luck with her autobiography. I hope that does well.
0: Yeah, absolutely. Nice one, Debbie. 8:13 on the Sound of Southwest London.

0: from 2024, James Bain, Easy Distraction on Jackie.
1: So, Dart star Luke Littler has been accused of parking badly.
0: Okay.
1: So, I mean, he does a good job with the darts, doesn't he?
0: Yeah.
1: But it was a fellow darts player that saw him parked. So apparently he was parked on a gravel space with his rear overhanging.
0: Oh, well, I mean...
1: So he took a picture, posted it on social media. Do you think it's a bit of sour grapes?
0: I don't know. We can't be good at everything,
1: can
0: you?
1: He's a fellow darts player. I have to say, it was shocking driving, but anyway...
0: Sounds like my parking, actually. I don't park. I tend to abandon.
1: Yeah, you do, don't you?
0: Yeah, I really do. 8:16 now.

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1: So we've got problems around Byfleet Road at the moment. Both directions blocked. That's due to an accident from Brooklands Road in Byfleet through towards Seven Hills Road in Cobham. You've got congestion through towards Sopworth Drive in Byfleet and then back on towards the A3 at Paynes Hill. It's also queuing on the South Circular from Roehampton Lane through towards Chalker's Corner on the parkway before the M4 for Junction 3. You've got about 20 minutes of queues there. It's also slow around Malden Rush at Leatherhead Road at Fairacre Lane, and then busy through the Kingston one-way system. Also slow heading into Hampton Court from the Scilly Isles and from Kempton Park as well.

0: And then on the A3 London bound at the Hook Junction, we did have queues back towards the Esher turnoff, but it looks like we've only got 10 minutes of queues there now, so hopefully things starting to ease a little bit more on that stretch. And then it's busy around West Hill between Tibbetts Corner and the Upper Richmond Road. On the M4 London bound, Three Hayes to Two Itches, Brentford, that's taking about 35 minutes at the moment. M25 queuing on the anti-clockwise stretch just before 12, which is the M3. Got about 30 minutes of queues there. And then long delays, heavier than normal anti-clockwise from 14, which is Heathrow, through towards 11, which is Chertsey. And then you've also got train and tube wise, we've got severe delays on the Elizabeth line between Paddington and Heathrow Terminal 4 and 5. Minor delays on the District line, and all clear on the Northern now. 0208 288 1078 is the number here at Jackie.
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0: That's a great radio record. I've always loved that as a morning radio record. Wake Up Boo. The Boo Radley is playing on Radio Jackie Breakfast. 8:25 now. Right, a birthday and an email to do.
1: Oh, yes, we have got a very happy birthday to Sally in West Molesey. This comes with loads of love from your husband, Steve. She's been in bed opening up all of her cards. Hope you're having a lovely start to your birthday, Sally. Enjoy. And the sun is shining especially for you. And then morning to Stanley in Kingston, who said, Nikki, please shake Neil's hand. What a top bloke.

0: more to that email?
1: There is more to that email. So it's from Stanley in Kingston. He said, Nikki, please shake Neil's hand. What a top bloke he is. And I'm blowing his trumpet for him every morning that he's on. He's helped me deal with the loss of my wife. Thank you, the funny, kind gentleman. I commend him. Oh, Stanley, that's such a kind message. And we're thinking of you as well.
0: You're getting me emotional, Stanley.
1: Aww. It's

0: normally Nicky that gets emotional on air. Stanley, I was having a conversation with a dear friend, Stanley, and it just seems that everyone is going through something at the moment.
1: Yeah.
0: Literally, all the people I know, everyone's going through something, aren't they? And just when you get...
1: We all just have to help each other, don't we?
0: Yeah, and when you get a message like that, and if I've been able to help you in even a small way, Stanley, that's a privilege, and it's a privilege, and I need to remember that. So thank you, Stanley. Thank you very much indeed. That is really lovely. And I'm going to get emotional, so I'm going to...
1: Okay, well, weather today is going to be gorgeous. We've got sunshine around. It is very fresh this morning, but we are looking at a high of 15 degrees today. It's going to be sunny all the way through the day, including now where it is 8 degrees in Chiswick.
2: A serving Royal Navy officer has been charged with National Security Act offences. 24-year-old Teddy Young was arrested at his home in Bedfordshire on Tuesday after an investigation by counter-terror police. The British consulate in Jerusalem is changing its name to become UK Mission Jerusalem. Foreign Secretary Ed Miliband has said the building itself won't be closing, but some diplomatic staff are being withdrawn. It's after Israel ordered its closure in retaliation to UK sanctions on goods from illegal West Bank settlements. Seriously ill patients in England are being put at risk by long delays getting from ambulances into hospital. Unison the Union says some are waiting up to 12 hours outside wards. And Krista Pike's lawyers say she's aware of what happened to her after Tennessee's failed execution attempt and is both angry and confused. The death row inmate survived two lethal injections. That's the latest. I'm Chloe Norman.
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0: It's Neil, Nikki and Chloe on Breakfast.
1: Indeed, because I can't do anything without a great team, just back to that email from Stanley, and I don't have a great team around me. It's all of us, not just me. It's not all about me, even though I like to pretend it is on air. Do you know what I did last night?
0: What?
1: I emceed a comedy gig. My friend Stingo Murphy at Wrong Side of the Tracks Comedy. I emceed his gig.
0: Oh, yeah?
1: Yeah, because he's away at the moment. It was great fun. And there was a lady called Imelda, and it was her birthday.
0: Does she have lots of shoes?
1: No, not lots of shoes. I see her modern market. Yeah. No. Lovely lady called Imelda. Her birthday, and her friends asked me to do a little birthday thing for her.
0: Oh, okay.
1: And they got a Colin the Caterpillar cake, and they were going to bring in the cake.
0: Oh, nice. Right. You didn't eat the face, did you?
1: No, I didn't.
0: Because
1: no,
0: you've got to leave that for the birthday person.
1: No, absolutely. I was too busy emceeing. I've got a special surprise for you. And I played the stripper music.
0: Oh, no.
1: Flung my belt against the wall.
0: No.
1: Yeah.
0: Is she traumatised?
1: Whipped my top off.
0: No, you did not.
1: I did.
0: Oh, poor
1: thing. And I realised afterwards that it was all filmed.
0: Oh, no. Well, she won't forget that birthday.
1: By a comedian colleague of mine called Just P, who headlined the night. And
0: oh, my goodness.
1: Filmed, so I'm getting
0: I don't want to see that, if that's okay.
1: It's no problem at all.
0: I'll just appreciate it's out there, but I don't have to look.
1: Yeah, it is out there. Like, lots of things are out there.
0: Well, Imelda, I can only apologise.
1: She thought it was hilarious.
0: Oh, good.
1: Yeah, she absolutely loved it.
0: Good.
1: They said, don't ask her age, she gets really sensitive. And I'm like, okay, fair enough, I won't. So I said, I won't ask your age. How much do you weigh? So you can get away with that in comedy clubs. Sometimes.

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1: Songs for Summer, the Berry Len Bells Choir and the Lucy Benson School of Dance is fundraising in support of Summer Stokes, who's been treated for leukaemia at Christchurch in Surbiton on the 11th of October. That is going on there.
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1: And this now from Bryan Adams and Tina Turner. It's Only Love.

0: today is World Sight Day today. So some fun facts about eyes. Butterflies have 17,000 lenses. Did you know this?
1: Wow, that's so cool. I love butterflies.
0: Bees only 6,300. Snakes don't have eyelids at all. A survey revealed, this is a weird one, only 46% of people recognise celebrities with their eyebrows removed.
1: Okay.
0: That's a bit bizarre, isn't it?
1: That's really random.
0: I don't know how they identify each other by eyebrows. I really don't know. Columbo actor Peter Falk, he lost his right eye quite young. He wore a false eye for most of his life. And Columbo, just one more thing. Yeah, I didn't know that. He was still able to play sports, though, including baseball and basketball.
1: Oh, there you go.
0: Never knew that about Peter Falk. I used to enjoy Columbo, did you?
1: Well, I like any form of detective stuff. I still do now. I love all the, like, cop dramas and...
0: Oh, they're great, aren't they?
1: Yeah, like Chicago PD is so exciting. I love FBI.

0: 11 minutes away from 9 on the Sound of Southwest London. It's Radio Jackie Breakfast.
1: And apparently...
0: Oh, sorry.
2: Jackie Travel.
1: Right, let's have a look at what's going on the roads at the moment. So first of all, your big ones around Byfleet. So Byfleet Road is blocked. You've got queues following an accident. Now this is from Brooklands Road in Byfleet through towards Seven Hills Road in Cobham, and congestion to Sopworth Drive in Byfleet, and then back towards the A3 at Paynes Hill as well. So knock on effect, as you'd imagine, on all surrounding routes. It's also queuing on the A316 Apex Corner through towards Twickenham Bridge. That's taking about half an hour at the moment. Then slow around the South Circular from Roehampton Lane through towards Chalker's Corner. Also on the Parkway just before the M4 for Junction 3. You've got about 20 minutes of queues there. And then slow around Kingston Hospital on Coombe Road and Coombe Lane West around Galsworthy Road. Busy through the Kingston one-way system, also around Hampton Wick at Kingston Bridge. And then coming in from the Scilly Isles and from Hampton Court, coming from Kempton Park as well. A3 London bound, busy at the Hook Junction. You've got about 10 minutes of queues there at the moment. On the M4, that's stop start 3 Hayes to 2 Itches Brentford, taking 35 minutes and taking half an hour anti-clockwise before 12, which is the M3. You've also got queues anti-clockwise from 14 as well. So basically that stretch between 14 and 11, not too good at all. And then you've got on the Elizabeth line severe delays at the moment between Paddington and Heathrow Terminal 4 and 5. And you've also got minor delays on the district line. 0208 288 1078 is the number here at Jackie.
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0: In the news, find out why a British consulate in East Jerusalem is changing its name, and we'll have the latest on repairs on a burst water main in West Molesey.
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0: Morning, Tony. Thank you for the travel update, which you called in.
1: Yes, by West Yeovil Station by the bridge, you've got a broken down vehicle, so that's causing congestion back towards Bournehall, and it's pretty solid all around there. Thank you for that, Tony. Much appreciated.
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1: Southwest London weather with the Ashley Centre Epsom. Great names like Waitrose, Rituals and Next. Where shopping feels good.
0: What you got?
2: Well, we've got a beautiful day today. We've got lots of sunshine around and we're going to have a high of 15 degrees. And right now it's a very chilly but sunny 9 degrees. In Hersham, across southwest London and North Surrey, live from Tolworth Tower, this is 107.8 Radio Jackie.
3: There's a warning. Seriously ill patients in England are being put at risk because of long delays handing them over from ambulances to hospitals. Unison says bed shortages and NHS-wide pressures mean some people are spending up to 12 hours stranded outside wards. Sharan Bandisha from the union says it's an increasingly dangerous situation.
4: It creates a situation where patient care is compromised. So patient dignity, privacy is hugely impacted because they are having to sit and wait at the back of an ambulance.
3: The Department of Health and Social Care spokesperson says they're taking urgent action to reduce delays. A Royal Navy serviceman has been charged with National Security Act offences after an investigation by counter-terror police. 24-year-old Teddy Young was arrested at his home in Bedfordshire on Tuesday and then taken into custody in London. Detectives say the investigation's not in connection to the recent incident at RAF Firford. Thames Water says repairs to the burst water main in West Molesey are now complete after 15,000 properties were left without water at its peak. Water supplies have been restored, although the company is flushing the network and using tankers. Some people could still experience temporary changes in pressure. The company apologises for the disruption caused by the repair work. The British consulate in East Jerusalem is changing its name to become the UK Mission Jerusalem after diplomats were ordered to leave. Foreign Secretary Ed Miliband, who accused Israel of ethnic cleansing, says the building won't be closing, but some staff have been withdrawn for their safety. Israel's Foreign Affairs Minister said the move was in response to false accusations against Israel. Our Middle East correspondent Adam Parsons has more.
5: Britain has two big diplomatic centres here in Israel. Number one is in Tel Aviv. That is unchanged. The British Consulate General here in Jerusalem, that serves Britain's relations with the State of Palestine, as now recognised by Britain.
3: New rules aimed at reducing roadworks on busy roads across Hammersmith and Fulham at peak times have been introduced. The council now demands that companies carrying out work avoid trunk loads during the rush hour. We're told those who do will be fined, with the money invested back into pothole repairs and traffic reduction technology. Transport for London has enforced this scheme across almost 70% of the roads it operates since 2012. Long-awaited refurbishment work at the community centre in Richmond will begin at the end of the month. Richmond Council says it will transform the Cambrian Centre into a modern, accessible, better-designed community space. Scheduled activities will mostly continue until building work begins on October the 27th. It's due to last around 4 months. And finally, Wallington Library has celebrated its 90th birthday. It once housed World War II telephone workers and survived a homemade bomb blast in 1957. It's now Sutton's second most visited library, with nearly 10,000 members and more than 121,000 items borrowed last year. An anniversary event featured talks, live music,

0: and a heritage exhibition celebrating the library's history. That's the latest. I'm Chloe Norman.
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0: What have they for this morning? Who are we playing it for this morning, Nikki?
1: Today we're playing it for everybody at the Thames Ditton Bakery. Hope you've enjoyed your four songs.
2: Jackie Travel.
0: Thames Ditton Bakery, cook something up nice for me. What you got, Nikki?
1: Are you in a rush? Right, here we go. So these are the bits holding you up at the moment. In Byfleet, Byfleet Road is blocked. You've got queues following an accident. This is going from Brooklands Road through towards Seven Hills Road in Cobham. You've got congestion to and from Weybridge either end, and then back in towards Cobham, back from the A3 at Paynes Hill as well, and a real knock-on effect on those surrounding routes. You've also got queues around the South Circular, Roehampton Lane, through to

0: towards Chalker's Corner. Then it's busy on the parkway before the M4 for Junction 3. You've still got queues to the Kingston one-way system. And then it's looking slow from Hampton Court Palace to Kingston Bridge, Hampton Wick through towards Kingston Bridge, and around Coombe Road, Coombe Lane West, around Kingston Hospital. A little bit slow all around there as well. You've also got queues around Wandsworth Bridge Road just before New King's Road, on the A3 London bound at the Hook Junction, and then on the M4 London bound, Three Hayes to Two Witches Brentford. That's taking 25 minutes. It's also queuing anti-clockwise before 12, which is the M3. That's adding an extra 25 minutes to your journey time. And you've also got train and tube-wise, severe delays on the Elizabeth line between Paddington and Heathrow Terminal 4 and Terminal 5. And you've got minor delays on the Victoria line. We also had some problems on South Western Railway. I'm just checking. Still there. You've got delays up to 10 minutes between Waterloo and Rains Park. 0208 288 1078 is the number here at Jackie.
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1: Hello. Our sponsors in today, the 10:30 quiz at 10:30, Lumi, Chloe, me and Matt all having a go at Pets on the Parade's quiz called It's Got to Be Perfect.
2: So is Lumi the dog answering the questions or setting them?
1: Last week she set them. 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
0: Oh, no.
2: This sounds like an episode of The Simpsons.
0: This cannot be.
1: Has gone on display inside the European Parliament. So we'll be looking for your song suggestions on that one, please.
0: Yeah,
2: why?
1: I don't know why. The story's too long to find a reason why, but there it is. So some Danish artist has done it and it's there. It's the talk of Strasbourg. Apparently, it's the talk of Tolworth now in southwest London.
0: This dude just wake up one morning and think, do you know what I'm going to design next? I've been looking for my muse, my inspiration.
2: Some things you don't want to see.
1: It's called the Orange Plague. It stands about 8.5 feet tall. It's covered in 23-carat gold leaf. Shows Trump sitting on the shoulder of a much smaller, frailer man with a golf club in one hand and a set of scales in the other. The words on the plinth say, I am sitting on the back of a man. But the fact he's naked is perhaps the most weird thing.
2: As he's sitting, does that mean you can't see the bits you don't want to be seeing?
1: These are the parts of the details of the story that, as usual, I haven't really investigated.
2: Okay.
1: But there we are. I'll get you a picture if you want. So have a think about that. That's our topical tune. Looking for your song suggestions on that after 11. We'll build from 10.

0: Good morning. It's sunny. It's not that warm yet, but we are going to get to 15 today, I promise. It's Neil, Nicky and Norms on Radio Jackie Breakfast. And coming up after us today...
1: Alistair, and then Nitty, and then Mick, and then Jeff, 7 o'clock tonight, and David Griffiths, late night Radio Jackie, 10 o'clock tonight. That is your lineup. We have James, she's a star, and we have Helen Reddy, Angie Baby, playing on Radio Jackie, the sound of Southwest London.

0: people, isn't it? Helen Reddy, Angie Baby, Plan on Jackie.
1: Southwest London Info on Jackie.
0: So very 70s, isn't it? It's just that real 70s music vibe. Come and try Morris dancing. All welcome. Gents and ladies and musicians are all welcome. Turn up wearing comfy shoes and trainers at St George's Church Hall, Hamilton Avenue in Tolworth on the 17th of October from 1 till 4.
2: And there's a Dorking group of artists who've got an October exhibition. 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Imagine how beautiful it must look over the vineyards today with just this gorgeous sunshine and sort of wintry blue sky. This is on Friday all the way through until October the 11th.
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0: Dancing Without You. I love that. Disco Bambino, Noel Rogers and Sophie Ellis-Bextor.
1: So, do you like light cheese?
0: I love light cheese.
1: Oh, see, I don't. I just find them like weirdy eyeballs that sort of look like a spring onion or an onion and then tastes of sweet things. 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
0: Is that right?
1: Yeah, so what? You don't have to do anything. Just eat light cheese and the fat will disappear.
0: Even those ones in the thick syrup?

0: 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Traffic and Travs on the way after this. Just had Lumi in the studio.
1: Hello, nice little visit.
0: Cute little four-legged.
1: Well, I hope it was Lumi nuzzling around my ankles. Wet nose.
0: Otherwise, we do wonder.
1: Yes.
0: Love this. Reggae-styly dreadlock holiday from 10CC.

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0: What you got, Nicky?
2: Oh, still not fun around Byfleet, I'm afraid. So Byfleet Road remains blocked. You've got queues following this accident. This has been ongoing all morning. So from Brooklands Road through towards Seven Hills Road in Cobham, you've got congestion through towards Weybridge, up the 7 Mile Lane, back into Cobham from the A3 from the Painthill roundabout. And yeah, we'll obviously keep you updated on when that reopens. You've also got queues around Kempton Park to Hampton Court Palace, then around Hampton Wick to Kingston Bridge. It's also queuing around the Kingston Hospital on Coombe Road, Coombe Lane West around Galsworthy Road. You've got queues coming around the South Circular from Roehampton Lane through towards Chalker's Corner, and then busy all around West Hill, Tibbetts Corner and the Upper Richmond Road from the Wandsworth one-way system, and then Wandsworth Bridge Road just before New King's Road. M4 London bound, still about 20 minutes of queues from Three Hayes to Two Witches Brentford, and 15 minutes of queues on the M25 anti-clockwise just before 12 the M3, and then severe delays on the Elizabeth line between Paddington and Heathrow Terminal 4 and 5, and you've got minor delays on the Victoria line. And that's it for the moment. If you're stuck anywhere else that I haven't mentioned, give me a call here at Jackie on 0208 288 1078.
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0: In the news, the latest on the fire at Kingston's Ancient Marketplace, and find out what's going to feature on the next series of Banknotes.
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1: What you got?
2: Well, today we've got wall-to-wall sunshine. It's a beautiful day. It's an incredibly fresh start as well. So we are looking at a high today of 15 degrees. We're not quite there yet. Sorry, my temperatures have disappeared. I can tell you what it's like in New York at the moment. It's 13 there. Thanks. In fact, we're warmer than New York at the moment, which is... Oh, no, we're not. It's currently 10 in Surbiton.
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3: The British consulate in East Jerusalem is changing its name to become the UK Mission Jerusalem after diplomats were ordered to leave. Foreign Secretary Ed Miliband, who accused Israel of ethnic cleansing, says the building won't be closing, but some staff have been withdrawn for their safety. Israel's Foreign Affairs Minister said the move was in response to false accusations against Israel. Our Middle East correspondent Adam Parsons has more.
4: Britain has two big diplomatic centres here in Israel. Number one is in Tel Aviv. That is unchanged. The British Consulate General here in Jerusalem, that serves Britain's relations with the State of Palestine, as now recognised by Britain.
3: The London Fire Brigade says the blaze at Kingston's ancient marketplace is believed to have been accidental. Several market stalls were destroyed, while nearby properties and a neighbouring roof were also damaged. Eight people were evacuated from the area, but no injuries have been reported. Police say there's no indication the fire was suspicious or involved a third party, while the cause remains under investigation. A judge has ordered Tennessee authorities to preserve evidence around the botched execution of Krista Pike. She survived two lethal injections, with her lawyers saying the execution team failed to notice the IV lines were not correctly placed. Pike is now awake and speaking in hospital. Her lawyers say she has extensive damage to her arms. Our US correspondent David Blevins says this is an emotionally charged case.
5: Krista Pike and her then-boyfriend were convicted of murdering 19-year-old Colleen Slemmer back in 1995, and the victim's family demands justice. Pike's lawyer has met that demand with a question: how much suffering is enough?
3: Thames Water says repairs to the Burse Water Main in West Molesey are now complete after 15,000 properties were left without water at its peak. Water supplies have been restored, although the company is flushing the network and using tankers. Some people could still experience temporary changes in pressure. The company apologises for the disruption caused by the repair work. A film charting the life of Romanian classical music conductor Serge Chilibidacai will hit cinemas nationwide tomorrow. Yellow Tie stars John Malkovich and Sean Bean and is meant to detail his story as a shining light in the face of adversity. Southfield's resident and family friend James Olivier is one of the film's co-writer and producers. He tells Jackie News what he thinks purist maestro Chilibidacai would have thought of his life receiving the Hollywood treatment.
6: He would probably have said, "I don't think I'm interesting enough to warrant a film about me." And of course, I beg to differ on that. He was modest in that sense. He was a very confident man, but he was quite modest in that sense. He didn't feel it was about him. It was all about music and live music.
3: And finally, the Atlantic Puffin, Barn Owl and European Hedgehog will feature on the next series of banknotes. The Bank of England says the first denomination from the new series will be launched over the next few years. It says the process of designing, testing and printing banknotes to make sure they're high quality, resilient and accessible takes years. That's the latest. I'm Chloe Norman.
7: It's just after 10 o'clock. And now, live from Tolworth Tower, in the heart of southwest London, it's time for the Audience Builders, Alistair Wright and Chloe Norman. 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

0: It's past 10, so 10:30 quiz today at 10:30. It's got to be perfect. Lumi's here, Chloe's obviously here, I'm here. Matt, our sponsor's here. Morning, Matt.
1: Hey, Alistair.
0: Pets on the Parade. So that's the quiz theme today. Pencils up for grabs. Topical tune-wise, well, a giant golden statue of Donald Trump, completely naked, has gone on display inside the European Parliament. So we're looking for your song suggestions on that later.

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2: Morning. Starting off in Byfleet. Byfleet Road is blocked in both directions and it's queuing. That's due to an accident from Brooklands Road to Seven Hills Road. Delays are going back into Weybridge up 7 Mile Lane and back to Cobham from the A3 Painsill roundabout. It's also queuing at Weybridge Station. That's from St George's Avenue, Hanger Hill and Heath Road as well. It's also queuing by Addleston, so very busy around there at the moment. In Hampton, it's slow moving on Upper Sunbury Road. That's from Kempton Park heading towards Hampton Court Palace. Travel time's around 25 minutes there at the moment. In Norbiton, it's slow moving on Coombe Road both ways around Kingston Hospital. In Wandsworth, it's slow between Tibbetts Corner and Upper Richmond Road. In Fulham, it's heavy on Wandsworth Bridge Road just before New Kings Road. And in East Sheen, it's slow on the South Circular from Red Rover to Chalkers Corner. Elsewhere in Hayes, it's queuing on the Parkway southbound just before M4 Junction 3. On to the motorways, it's heavy on the M25 anti-clockwise just before Junction 12 for the M3. It's slow moving on the M4 onto the elevated section eastbound from Junction 3 for Hayes to Junction 2 for Brentford. And onto the trains, there are minor delays on the Elizabeth line. That's between Paddington and Heathrow Terminal 4 and Heathrow Terminal 5. Anything I've missed, do give me a call. The number is 0208 288 1078.
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0: So nearly time for the 10:30 quiz at 10:30. A little bit of correspondence to deal with first. This is from the moderator. An ode for the lovely Chloe. Your cheeky, chirpy voice brightens the day. I hope you never leave Radio Jackie and go away. Aww. You are multi-talented, doing the travel, the music and the quiz, which results in me getting in trouble with the missus. You always show up for work nice and neat. Then he says something offensive, so I won't read the
1: rest. Oh, something about me cheating!
0: Correct.
1: Well, I was going to say, what a lovely poem, and...
0: Also, we have to deal with this complaint.
1: Oh, no.
0: Hi, audience builders. Sorry, but I'm a tad upset with that my answer on WhatsApp was ignored. this was yesterday on the 10:30 quiz at 10:30. I answered the Coco Cabana question as Madonna, but that wasn't acknowledged. Very upset.
1: Aww.
0: And dare I say, this isn't the first time it's happened.
1: Oh, well, I'm terribly sorry.
0: I hope it doesn't happen again, as I will start to get a complex.
1: That sounds like a threat.
0: As you know, I'm a loyal listener and find this most hurtful. Thank you in advance. Slightly grumpy, certainly unhappy, Susan in Egham.
1: Oh, Susan, we're sorry.
0: Right, we are set to go. It's the 10:30 quiz at 10:30. Matt's in the house today. Loomy's in the house.
2: Patrick's just arrived.
0: Thank you for the reminding of the name.
2: Loomy,
0: hello, everybody.
2: On. Good morning.
1: Morning.
3: The 10:30 quiz at 10:30. Alistair and Chloe, the audience builders on the sound of Southwest London, Radio Jackie. Ladies and gentlemen, it's the 10:30 quiz at 10:30 with the dynamic duo Matt, the brains behind Pets on the Parade, and star of the show, Loomy. Together, they bring you a blend of wit, charm, and canine charisma. 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
1: Ah! What is that noise?
0: Alistair. Quiz questions being sent in, and I can't look at them.
2: God, I thought something awful had happened.
1: Same.
0: Clear the screen.
2: It's like a pterodactyl.
0: Joe, thanks. I read Joe, and that was it. Here we go. Right, what have we got today, then?
2: It's Got to Be Perfect. Ooh. We've done mice, we've done rats, and this week we're doing cats.
1: Lovely.
2: Quiz questions, film, TV, science, etc.
1: I must say I'm more of a dog person than a cat
2: person.
1: Yeah.
2: Well, yeah, I like cats too. I like most of the creatures.
1: I don't dislike them. I'm actually a bit scared of them, I'm not going to lie.
2: Really?
1: Yeah.
0: He was in the vet yesterday.
2: You were?
0: Yeah, another £700 whipped out the back pocket, but he's fine.
2: Oh,
1: what,
2: no.
1: You?
2: I thought you...

0: No, sorry.
1: Nursing his paw.
2: Are you feeling better, Alistair?
0: Yes, yeah. Go to the doctors.
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0: Is Patrick keeping score? Is that why he's leaning over looking?
1: Yes. Chloe, most of these were before you were born, I'm afraid.
2: Oh, okay.
1: But anyway, Alistair.
2: I'm used to that.
1: In Are You Being Served, Mrs. Slocum was always concerned about her pussy being left alone at home. But which actress played Mrs. Slocum?
0: Very good, Matt. What are you doing, Patrick? Stop talking. It's a studio, red light. We can hear you. Mrs. Slocum. Oh, I can't remember her name.
2: So many weird noises coming from you today, Alistair.
0: Yeah. Jackie, hello. Hello.
3: Oh, it's Coffee Cup.
0: Hey, Coffee.
1: Good morning, Coffee Cup.
3: Good morning to you too, guys. Molly Sugden.
1: That's correct, yes.
2: Well done.
3: Thank you.
0: Fair enough. Bye. Thank you, Coffee.
1: Chloe, which Scottish singer, songwriter, recorded Year of the Cat?
2: How does that one go?
0: No,
2: I think it is Sinead O'Connor.
1: That's incorrect.
2: No!
1: Alistair.
0: Yeah, look.
1: What are you doing?
0: Well,
2: what are you doing,
0: I'm
2: Alistair?
0: Giving Patrick some headphones. There's a hole just there.
1: Underneath, Patrick.
0: If you plug them in, you'll be able to hear.
2: Honestly.
0: I know.
1: No, underneath the desk, Patrick. Oh, gosh, talk about. budget radio.
0: Do you want me to come over there and plug it in? That's it. Down a bit. Go on.
1: Right. Alistair.
0: Yeah.
1: Which band recorded the 1979 song Call for Cats?
0: A Squeeze.
1: Very good.
0: Oh. Hang on a minute.
1: Right, this is...
0: It's going to get...
2: I think... what's he doing? Plugging the headphones?
1: Yeah, plugging the headphones. This is live. You couldn't make this up. This is live radio.
2: Still making noises.
1: Patrick can hear now.
2: Hello, Patrick.
0: Oh, yeah. Right, sorry about that.
1: Alistair.
0: Yes.
1: So you got a point.
0: Good.
2: One to Alistair, one to the listener.
1: Chloe.
2: Me. Yes.
1: What could link the BBC sitcom The Good Life, which unbelievably is 50 years old next year, and a cartoon duo?
2: What links them?
1: Yeah, what could link? There's a common...
2: Well, they both have cats in them.
1: Well, that's true. But that's not the link I'm looking for.
2: Both have cats called... Ricky.
0: Jackie, hello.
4: Oh, hi there. Yeah, the link between The Good Life and the cartoon characters is Tom and Jerry.
1: Yeah, that's correct. Tom and Jerry were the main... Tom Good and Jerry...
0: That went straight over my head.
1: So
0: yeah, I get that.
1: The
0: clever
1: two
0: question.
1: Lead characters in The Good Life, but Tom and Jerry.
2: Okay, I see.
1: Tom and Barbara, Jerry and Margot, and the cartoon duo were Tom and Jerry.
2: Mm-hmm. Yeah.
1: Well done.
2: Next question.
1: Chloe, which part of a cat's face has a pattern of ridges that is unique to each individual animal?
2: I think that's for Alistair.
0: That's for me.
1: Oh, sorry, Alistair.
0: Just a little point of order. Right. Ask me again so I'm listening.
1: Which part of a cat's face has a pattern of ridges that is unique to the individual animal?
0: Which part of their face?
1: Yes.
0: Their whiskers.
1: Incorrect.
2: Do they have stripes on their whiskers?
1: Well, obviously not.
2: Oh, because it's incorrect,
1: yes.
0: Jackie, hello.
5: Hello. Al Stewart sang Year of the Cat.
1: He did sing Year of the
0: Cat.
1: Well
0: done, Jackie, hello.
5: Hi, good morning.
0: Hello.
5: Good morning to the three of you.
1: Joseph
5: and Sutton speaking. Year of the Cat was recorded by Al Stewart.
1: It was. Well done.
0: Well done, Joseph. You just sent some questions in for me, didn't you?
5: We have, yes.
0: Thank you very much.
2: Oh, lovely, thank you.
0: We will get to those as soon as we can. That's really kind of you. Jackie, hello.
6: Good morning. How are you?
0: Hello. Very well, thank you. Very well.
6: The Year of the Cat question was recorded by Al Stewart.
1: That's correct.
2: Well done.
0: Thank you.
1: Chloe.
2: Yes.
1: You might get this.
2: Okay.
1: What is the name of the pink cartoon feline who first appeared in the opening credits of a 1963 Peter Sellers film?
2: Pink Panther!
0: Yay!
2: Yeah! 1 point!
1: Well done.
2: I love that movie.
1: Really?
2: I have actually seen it.
1: What, the Peter Sellers one?
2: I'm not sure.
1: Or the cartoon?
2: Probably the cartoon.
1: Okay. Alistair, there's hope. What breed of

0: Cat is traditionally portrayed as the long-haired white pet of James Bond villain Ernest Stavro Blofeld.
1: Persian.
0: Well done. Yes. You're on fire.
2: Yes.
3: Oh, no, stop.
0: Goodness me. Chloe.
4: Well done, yes.
0: What term describes a cat that has more than the usual number of toes?
4: What term describes a cat that has an unusual number of toes?
0: That has more than the usual number of toes. So a normal cat has five, I believe. Ernest Hemingway was famous for having them.
4: Oh, my goodness, I've no idea. Is it a lion?
0: No.
4: Oh.
0: But not bad. Alistair, you might be on fire today. What is the name of the immortal black cat in the film Hocus Pocus?
1: Oh, you know, we talked about this last week because the girls are watching it already and we love that film.
0: That's why I thought you might get it.
1: I don't know. I'm tempted. It's a Satan. Can't be. I better go with that. Satan.
0: No. Chloe.
4: Yeah.
0: Which illustrator created the original drawings of the mischievous cat in the hat in the Cat in the Hat?
1: Oh.
4: Good
1: question.
4: Well, I'm not sure, so I'm gonna guess. Is it Roald Dahl?
0: No.
4: No.
0: Alistair, this is an interesting question, and I only discovered this morning. Which rock band did Sylvester Stallone ask to write a new theme tune for Rocky III after Queen refused permission to use Another One Bites the Dust?
1: I don't know.
3: I would have said Queen.
1: I don't think you're actually allowed to contribute to the quiz because you're here as a guest.
0: But that was part of the question, so it's okay.
1: Patrick, is that right?
0: No.
1: Good. Next.
0: That's it.
1: Okay.
0: Last question. Chloe.
4: Yeah.
0: Which comic strip cat is famous for loving lasagna and hating Mondays?
4: Oh, don't tell me. I think it is Garfield.
0: I think you're correct.
4: Yes, I love Garfield.
0: Well done, you.
4: Oh, I wish I had a Garfield. He's so cute.
0: Well done.
4: So cute.
0: So we actually haven't got many questions left.
4: Oh, we've done well today.
1: Outstanding. Here we go.
0: What term describes a cat that has more than the usual number of toes? What is the name of the immortal black cat in the film Hocus Pocus? Which rock band... And this can be the pencil question. Which rock band did Sylvester Stallone ask to write a new theme tune for Rocky III after Queen refused permission to use Another One Bites the Dust?
1: Back in a moment.

0: think I may have forgotten to ask two of the questions.
1: Colin writes in complaining as well. Good morning, audience builders. Not that I want to jump on the bandwagon about complaining about Chloe.
2: What?
1: But she also failed to mention me when I recalled all the play school toys this week. And it was a pencil question. I was most hurt. That said, the 10:30 quiz is... Big sigh, Chloe. The 10:30 quiz is brilliant and what a great show and station. I always try and listen when I can. Colin, thank you.
2: Well, I must say, Colin,
1: complaint.
2: I know exactly what you're talking about and I'm terribly sorry. And I only had about 3 seconds to finish my sentence. I didn't have enough time to mention you. But I'm mentioning you now, Colin. Well done.
1: It's a cat-type question. Perfect. Olivia writes in and you know the WhatsApp pictures that you can see? She's holding a cat and how pretty it is as well. Answering one of the questions... No, brownish. Is it Kiss the band Stallone asked? Is no, what she.
0: That's not the answer, I'm afraid.
1: Okay, Jackie. Hello.
3: What is that? Was it Eye of the Tiger by? Oh God, I forgot the name. The group now, Survivor.
0: That's the one. That's the pencil question. Eye of the Tiger, Survivor.
1: Jackie, hello.
4: Hi, it's Lola and the Posse. Mm-hmm. The cats, the individual feature of the cat.
0: Yep.
4: Is it the ridges in its mouth?
0: No.
4: Oh.
0: Oh, wow,
4: we thought
0: Lola.
4: That was really clever.
0: Oh, dear. Well, it was,
4: all
0: but
4: wrong.
0: It's not
4: Have
0: correct.
4: Have a lovely day, and guys. You. Thank
1: Bye.
4: You. Bye.
1: Jackie, hello.
5: Hey, good morning, audience builders. It's Anne from Worcester Park.
1: Hello.
5: Hello, the cat with the extra toes or paws is called a polydactyl.
0: Well done, you.
1: Way.
2: I thought that was a flying bird, pterodactyl.
0: No, polydactyl.
2: Oh, right.
1: How do you know that?
5: At the Ginger Cat House, the cat rescue in Worcester Park, they have a famous cat called Pitter-Patter, who has extra toes and jumps up on everybody's shoulders.
2: Oh, sweet.
5: That's how I know.
2: That's lovely.
1: That's a good reason for knowing as well. Fantastic. Thank you for sharing that story. Jackie, hello. Hello.
6: Hello. Hi, this is Carlos from Canada.
1: Hello, Canada.
6: Hi, I believe I do have the pencil question.
1: Well, you've got enough pencils, but, you know, go ahead.
6: I'm starting a collection, so...
0: Not, you can be
1: it's costing us a fortune to send them to Canada, but go on.
0: What, via London?
6: I believe the answer is Take You Back.
0: No, what, for the...
2: Pencil question?
0: No, it's not.
2: So. Oh, no!
1: Jackie, hello.
7: Good afternoon. Oh, morning, rather. It's the cat. Is it called Salem?
0: It's... No, it's not.
1: Isn't it?
0: No.
1: As soon as you said Salem, I thought it must be. Okay.
0: No.
7: I think it's Sabrina, isn't it?
1: No! Yes.
2: Did he just answer twice?
1: Can you believe that?
0: No, no.
1: What's your
0: name?
7: TV show, Sabrina.
0: He's saying that.
7: Salem.
0: Yeah, he's saying Sabrina the witch's cat was called Satan.
1: Well, okay, fine.
2: Just goes to show me and Alice have got no clue what's going on.
1: Paul, thanks for getting in touch. Please tell Matt question 5 is still outstanding, I believe. Patterns of Ridges 1. No, we've just done that. Sarah in Teddington, was the group who were asked to do the theme Survivor...
0: Yeah.
1: All right, okay, fine. Chris in Molesey, well done for getting that right as well. Mike in Croydon, thank you. Right, that's it. Chloe, anything from you?
2: Yeah, Paul in Epsom, Barbara and Dolly, and Sabine and Witten all went for Dr. Zeus.
0: That's correct. The cat in the hat.
2: There was also an answer here about the stripes of the cat on the nose.
0: That's the correct answer.
2: Ah, well done, Barbara.
0: So each cat has a nose. There's a strange person outside, Alistair.
1: Don't worry, they probably work here.
2: Yeah.
0: Well, I don't know. Okay. Yeah, that's thrown me. All that's outstanding, I believe, and if I've got it wrong, I'm sorry, but what is the name of the immortal black cat in the film Hocus Pocus?
1: Ah.
0: And it is Thackeray or Binks.
2: Oh.
0: Thackeray,
1: no
0: Binks
1: way.
0: Or Binks.
1: Dr. Seuss wrote Cat in the Hat. Yes, thank you for answering that one, Bridget. And Rebecca in Epsom, thanks for getting in touch as well. Back in a moment with the scores.
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2: Yeah, Rebecca in Epsom was saying Thackeray Binks, so thank you for answering that one. Hey, good quiz.
3: Yes, brilliant. It was. We need to give the pencils to someone, though. Are we giving it to the person who called in that you cut off quite abruptly?
2: No, he's got one.
3: Oh.
2: We'll just keep it for this week. And the scores, please.
3: We need a drum roll, Alistair. 5 for the listeners. 3 for Alistair. Alistair's right this week, not wrong. And 2 for Chloe.
0: Come on.

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1: Plenty of sunshine today in southwest London, 16 high, dry and cloudy tomorrow. Right now in Sheen, it's 11 degrees.
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2: A Royal Navy serviceman's been charged with spying for a foreign country, believed to be Russia, after an investigation by counter-terror police. 24-year-old Teddy Young will appear in court today, accused of obtaining information which could benefit a foreign power. An armed forces spokesperson's confirmed it's not in relation to the incident at RAF Fairford. Defence and security editor Deborah Haynes calls the charges hugely serious.
3: It's important to note that an able seaman is the most junior rank in the Navy, so he wasn't someone very senior, but clearly, he is someone that has been under suspicion for a long time. He was arrested first last year and then rearrested again earlier this week.
2: The London Fire Brigade says the blaze at Kingston's Ancient Marketplace is believed to have been accidental. Several market stalls were destroyed, while nearby properties and a neighbouring roof were also damaged. Eight people were evacuated from the area, but no injuries have been reported. The Kingston Christmas Market has confirmed on social media that it will still go ahead this year. Police say there's no indication the fire was suspicious or involved a third party, while the cause remains under investigation. In other news, the Foreign Secretary has insisted the British consulates in occupied eastern Jerusalem won't close, but instead will run on a skeleton staff. Ed Miliband says the diplomatic outpost will now be known as the UK mission. Israel ordered its closure after the UK imposed sanctions on illegal settlements in the West Bank. Dr. Dan Diker from the Jerusalem Centre for Foreign Affairs says that decision was wrong.
4: The Israeli government just provided you with consequential intelligence about the RAF base in Gaza, which the Iranian regime, as your government knows, was about to attack and destroy B-1 bombers the United States had left there. I mean, what the government has done is to punish Israel.
2: Thames Water says repairs to the burst water main in West Molesey are now complete after 15,000 properties were left without water at its peak. Water supplies have been restored, although the company is flushing the network and using tankers. Some people could still experience temporary changes in pressure. The company apologises for the disruption caused by the repair work. A film charting the life of Romanian classical music conductor Serge Chilibidacai will hit cinemas nationwide tomorrow. Yellow Tie stars John Malkovich and Sean Bean and is meant to detail his story as a shining light in the face of adversity. Southfield's resident and family friend James Olivier is one of the film's co-writer and producers. He tells Jackie News what he thinks purist maestro Chilibidacai would have thought of his life receiving the Hollywood treatment.
5: He would probably have said, I don't think I'm interesting enough to warrant a film about me. And of course, I beg to differ on that. He was modest in that sense. He was a very confident man, but he was quite modest in that sense. He didn't feel it was about him. It was all about music and live music.
2: And finally, the Atlantic Puffin, Barn Owl and European Hedgehog will feature on the next series of banknotes. The Bank of England says the first denomination from the new series will be launched over the next few years. It says the process of designing, testing and printing banknotes to make sure they're high quality, resilient and accessible takes years. That's the latest. I'm Chloe Norman.
6: Keisha has finally made a dish her kids approve of.
7: Thank you, Mummy.
6: But it's something she did for another family that will be the biggest win of the day.

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1: So we look for stories that you can then find songs that relate to the story in one way or the other. We call it the topical tune. So a giant golden statue of Donald Trump, completely naked, has got on display inside the European Parliament. It's called the Orange Plaque. Or plaque, plaque, plate, no, plague. It's called the Orange Plague. Stands about 8.5 feet tall, and it's covered in 23 carat gold leaf. It shows Trump sitting on the shoulders of a much smaller, frailer man with a golf club in one hand and a set of scales in the other. The words on the plinth say, "I am sitting on the back of a man." It's the work of a Danish artist. Right, so there we are. A giant golden statue of Donald Trump, completely naked, has got on display inside the European Parliament. So we're looking for your song suggestions, please. 0208 288 1078 or drop me an email, studio@radiojackie.com.

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1: Starting off in Byfleet. Byfleet Road is still blocked in both directions and it's queuing. That's due to an accident from Brooklands Road to Seven Hills Road. Delays are going back into Weybridge up 7 Mile Lane, back into Cobham from the A3 Painshill roundabout, and it's queuing at Weybridge Station from St George's Avenue, Hanger Hill and Heath Road, with queues also backing into Addleston as well. So very, very busy around there at the moment. Do watch out for that. It's also queuing on Hamptonwick High Street at Kingston Bridge. In Norbiton, it's slow moving on Coombe Road around Kingston Hospital. In Fulham, it's busy on Wandsworth Bridge Road just before New Kings Road. And in Hayes, it's slow moving on the Parkway southbound just before M4 Junction 3. Onto the motorways, it's heavy on the M4 onto the elevated section eastbound. That's from Junction 3 for Hayes to Junction 2 for Brentford. And onto the trains, there's no service on the Northern line. That's between Moorgate and Morden, with severe delays on the rest of the line due to a fire alert. Anything I've missed, do give me a call here at Jackie on 0208 288 1078.
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European Parliament. It's called the Orange Plague. It stands about 8.5 feet tall, covered in 23-carat gold leaf, shows Trump sitting on the shoulders of a much smaller, frailer man with a golf club in one.

Okay. That is from Don. Thank you for that. Mira, meanwhile, in the sunshine in Devon. Goldfinger again. Shirley Bessie, he ain't heavy, he's my brother. The Hollies. Mira and Stuart, thank you. Paul, Jazz Guy, Roxy Music, or Master and Servant, Depeche Mode. Phil, Fake, Alexander O'Neill, Bugsy, why, Delilah, Statue of Liberty, Joe Jackson, Etta James, I Would Rather Go Blind, says Andrew. Jermaine Jackson, Take Your Clothes Off. Chesney Hawks, One and Only, Steve, thank you. John, Sweet Little Willie, Willie Song. Jerry Lee Lewis is Chummy, Great Balls of Fire. I love the way your minds work. Eddie, Naked Attraction, and Dan Disgrace. Hey Baby, DJ Oki, I think it was. Peter, Lucy in the Sky of Diamonds. Genesis, Tell Me Why. JT at Heathrow, statues, OMD. Great Pretender, Platters. Everybody, something to hide. Everybody has something to hide. The Beatles, Hide Your Love Away. Okay. I was watching it only yesterday, the film, because we are going to play that song, which I do love. And I was watching Goldfinger, and Trump does have more than a passing resemblance to that character in said film. Anyhow, here we go. Shirley.

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0: day then. We'll find out why the UK's diplomatic presence in the Middle East is undergoing a major change. And we'll also have an update on the burst water main in West Molesey that's affected thousands.
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1: Sunny this afternoon, dry and cloudy tomorrow. 19 your high tomorrow, right now in 20 kilometres 12.
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2: The Israeli government's insisting the UK consulate in East Jerusalem has ceased to function. They ordered its closure in retaliation for sanctions on illegal settlements in the West Bank. The Foreign Secretary, Ed Miliband, insists there'll still be a diplomatic presence there and it will be known as the UK mission. Lazar Berman's an Israeli journalist. He says relations have

0: been on a downward spiral for a while.
1: Even though there will be a significant downgrading of the British diplomatic presence, at least there is a conversation going on, at least there's not going to be British countermeasures, and at least we can see that the downward trend has stopped, maybe temporarily, but this could be an opportunity for things to get on a better trajectory.
0: The London Fire Brigade says the blaze at Kingston's Ancients Marketplace is believed to have been accidental. Several stalls were destroyed, while nearby properties and a neighbouring roof were also damaged. 8 people were evacuated with no injuries reported. Kingston MP Sir Ed Davey says the fire has completely upended the lives of traders and businesses. The Christmas market has confirmed on social media it will still go ahead, while police say there's no indication the fire was suspicious. A Royal Navy serviceman's been charged with spying for a foreign country, believed to be Russia, after an investigation by counter-terror police. 24-year-old Teddy Young will appear in court today, accused of obtaining information which could benefit a foreign power. An armed forces spokesperson's confirmed it's not in relation to the incident at RAF Fairford. Defence and security editor Deborah Haynes calls the charges hugely serious.
2: It's important to note that an able seaman is the most junior rank in the Navy, so he wasn't someone very senior, but clearly, he is someone that has been under suspicion for a long time. He was arrested first last year and then rearrested again earlier this week.
0: A 22-year-old British man arrested as part of the investigation into the suspected terror plot at RAF Fairford has been bailed. He joins 6 other British nationals who were also arrested and bailed after 3 suspicious vans were spotted close to the airbase nearly 2 weeks ago. US bomber planes had been stationed at the site, but the squadron's since been withdrawn. Thames Water says repairs to the burst water main in West Molesey are now complete after 15,000 properties were left without water at its peak. Water supplies have been restored, although the company is flushing the network and using tankers. Some people could still experience temporary changes in pressure. The company apologises for the disruption caused by the repair work. And finally, a film charting the life of Romanian classical music conductor Serge Chilibidacai will hit cinemas nationwide tomorrow. Yellow Tie stars John Malkovich and Sean Bean and is meant to detail his story as a shining light in the face of adversity. Southfield's resident and family friend James Olivier is one of the film's co-writer and producers. He tells Jackie News what he thinks purist maestro Chilibidacai would have thought of his life receiving the Hollywood treatment.
3: He would probably have said, I don't think I'm interesting enough to warrant a film about me. And of course, I beg to differ on that. He was modest in that sense. He was a very confident man, but he was quite modest in that sense. He didn't feel it was about him. It was all about music and live music.
0: That's the latest. I'm Chloe Norman.
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0: chat of travel in just a moment for you here on Radio Jackie for this Thursday afternoon. Jake in Walton, thank you for your message, by the way. Suggest something from the vinyl vaults. That's a new one.
1: Good idea.

The time for the vinyl. 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Thing is, can you identify it from the B side?

0: if I were you, I think the answer would be no, I don't. But we'll both find out together in about 10 minutes' time.
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2: OK, Malden Roger, we're still up and down with the roadworks there, so it has been slow around Ferrock Lane. It seems to have cleared now, but watch out for later along that road. Byfleet. Byfleet Road in both directions is blocked. There's queuing traffic due to accident investigation work. This is from Brooklands Road in Byfleet to Seven Hills Road in Cobham. Got delays to Weybridge, up 7 Mile Lane and queuing at Weybridge Station from St George's Avenue, Hanger Hill and Heathrow. So keep an eye on that one there. In Fulham, it's slow on the Wandsworth Bridge Road northbound. This is before the New King's Road. Going on to the Yall Bypass. In Yall, it's queuing for 1 mile on the bypass in both directions.

0: junctions between London Road, this is Organ Cross Road, and Cheam Road. Delays to Stoneleigh and back to Epsom Road. This is all due to ongoing roadworks there onto the motorways. It's slow, but a bit moving on the elevated section between Junction 3 Hayes to Junction 2 Brentford. Nothing to report on the trams, but on the main line, we've got an underground station at Victoria. It's closed and trains are not stopping there due to a fire alert at Stockwell, which is also impacting the Northern Line. So there's no service via Bank on the Northern Line between Moorgate and Morden, and severe delays on the rest of the line due to that fire alert at Stockwell. That's it for now. If there's anything I've missed, do call me here at Jackie, 028 288 1078.
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idea? 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

dock of Tiger Bay, on the road to Mandalay, from Bombay to Santa Fe, over the hills

0: West London weather with the Ashley Centre Epsom. Great names like Marks & Spencer, Oliver Bonus and Boots. Where shopping feels good.
1: Sunny this afternoon, tomorrow Friday. It's going to be overcast, but it will be dry. The weekend looks set fair as well. Highs tomorrow of 19 degrees. Right now in Putney, it's 14.
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2: Andy Burnham's touched on Britain's relationship with Europe whilst on a visit to Germany.
3: I am very committed to securing deeper cooperation as a result of this summit and seeing if we can bring the UK closer to Europe, particularly in the interests of economic growth and also collaboration on irregular migration.
2: The Prime Minister says talks in Berlin today with Chancellor Friedrich Merz are focusing on security, tech and the economy. They'll announce a partnership designed to counter sabotage and cyber attack threats, including those by Russia. The London Fire Brigade says the blaze at Kingston's ancient marketplace is believed to be an accidental. Several stalls were destroyed, while nearby properties and a neighbouring roof were also damaged. Eight people were evacuated with no injuries reported. Kingston's MP Sir Ed Davies said the fire has completely upended the lives of traders and businessmen. The Christmas market has confirmed on social media it will still go ahead, whilst police said there's no indication the fire was suspicious. A coroner's concluded three sisters from West London whose bodies were recovered off the coast of Brighton died by suicide. Jane Adatoro, Christina Walters and Rebecca Walters were last seen in the early hours of the 13th of May. They'd visited Birmingham a day earlier where their late mum used to live. Correspondent Phoebe Southwark has a date.

0: has the latest from Brighton.
1: It's still unclear why these three young women, seemingly with their whole lives ahead of them, chose to come here to Brighton to end their lives. Their father paid tribute to them in court today. He said that he will treasure their memories forever and he hopes that they are reunited with their mother.
0: The Samaritans can be reached anytime on 116 123. Prostate cancer cases have risen by 7% in a year to more than 60,000. Researchers found survival rates for those with an advanced stage of the disease are improving. They say the risk of dying has fallen by almost a quarter in 7 years. Arthur Ferry secured his first ATP tennis tour win since August with success at the Shanghai Masters. The Brit from Wimbledon beat former US Open champion Marin Cilic in straight sets to set up a meeting with 26 seed Karen Khachanov. Cameron Norrie hopes to join him later in the second round. He currently is facing Dalibor Savichina. Diaries from a wartime ambulance driver have been turned into a new book about life during the Blitz. June Spencer joined the ambulance service aged 19 and was stationed in Chelsea and later Battersea. She wrote about driving through bombed streets and helping injured people. History writer Naomi Clifford has brought her diaries together in a book called Under Fire. And finally, a new once-a-day pill for Parkinson's could soon be available to patients in the UK. A trial found that Solenpras reduced symptoms including stiffness, slowness and tremors. It works differently from existing treatments, meaning it can be taken alongside them to give patients greater control of symptoms. And that's the latest. I'm Jackie Carr.
2: Brentford, Carshalton and Balham. 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Radio 2.

Alex Warren Passenger, loving this. So your afternoon has just got a major upgrade. Welcome, my name's Eddie Castle. This is your afternoon delight and Radio Jackie. Fancy a bit of madness? Go on then. Naughty boys in nasty schools.

Madness next year. Looks like they're touring the world. No, they're going to be in Australia in February. Closer to home, they're going to be Gunnersbury Park on the 24th of July, which is a Saturday. Next year, Rock and Roll Circus with Madness. I've got my ticket. When you hold

0: 3 years ago, 2023. There you go, Miracle, Calvin Harris, Ellie Goulding. Hang on a minute, I just need to do something here. Ouch, ouch, ow, ooh. Ouch,
1: Eddie, ouch. What are you doing?
0: Hey, were you singing? Seriously.
1: I wasn't singing, I stopped.
0: My ears like...
1: I just stopped singing, stopped.
0: Yeah, but you were like, you know, when the dog's outside again, oh!
1: I did not do that. You're imagining things.
0: No, you were singing. You're going, that is a miracle. That is a miracle.
1: I'm happy.
0: That is a miracle.
1: It's nice, the sun's shining, even though it's cold.
0: I know why you're happy, because you're back with me on Radio Jackie.
1: I know, but I'm so confused because it's Thursday and I'm normally in on a Wednesday. I had to put a note in the kitchen yesterday, don't drive into Radio Jackie.
0: There we are, but you're
1: I'm
0: here.
1: I'm so used to it.
0: But you're here today.
1: I'm here.
0: See, there we go.
1: Doing the travel with you.
0: Little bonus.
1: Like old times.
0: So you're doing the travel, you're looking after the news.
1: News and a couple of interviews.
0: And looking after me as well.
1: Always.
0: When you're ready, cup of tea.
2: Radio Jackie Travel.
0: Hurry up. No, that's awful. No, when you're ready, you know.
1: I will do my best.
0: Thank
1: Look,
0: you.
1: It's getting to this time of year again. Bridge Street in Leatherhead is in both directions closed due to a Remembrance Day service. This is between the Running Horse Pub and Lidl. On to Byfleet, the Byfleet Road is closed in both directions with queuing traffic due to an accident investigation work. This is between Brooklands Road and Byfleet to Camp End Road, which is a Silvermere Golf Club common. Congestion to Brooklands and New Hall and back through Blyfeet. So lots going on there to watch out for. In Staines, it's slow on the Staines Bypass. This is at the Crooked Billet on the roundabout. In Fulham, it's slow on the Wandsworth Bridge Road northbound before the New King's Road. In Croydon, it's queuing on the Purley Way in both directions at Mill Lane. Congestion to five ways at Wadden, and this is all due to roadworks. On to Ewell, we've got queuing on the Ewell Bypass for 1 mile in both directions between London Road and its Organ Crossroads and Cheam Road. Delays back to Stoneley to Epsom Road. This is all due to roadworks once again. In Kingston, it's slow on the Richmond Road around the Kingston one-way system. Nothing to report on the motorways, but on the trains, we've got no services on the Northern line between Moorgate and Morden, and severe delays due to the rest of the line due to an earlier fire at Stockwell Tube Station. This has also affected the Victoria line. That's closed. Trains are not stopping on the Victoria line at Stockwell. This is due to earlier fire. That's it for now. Anything I missed, call me here at Jackie, 028 288 1078.
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Darius Colourblind. Who remembers this? Who remembers Pop Idol? Will Young won the first series of Pop Idol. Gareth Gates came second. And Darius Dinesh came third. 0208-288-1078. Song number two, ATC. Around the world. 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
0: 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Fiona in Streatham, Howard in Merton, Tina in Balham, Lorraine in Coleshorten, and well done to Roger in Park Royal, 2002.
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0: Thursday throwback from 1989. And then at 2 o'clock, the news will have details on how the UK hopes to work more closely with China and find out the latest on the fire in Kingston's ancient marketplace.
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0: Pure energy, pure banger. 1989, made number one. Black Box, right on time. Thursday throwback, you're welcome.
1: Southwest London weather with the Ashley Centre Epsom. 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
0: Blue sky right through until the end of the day. It's going to be gorgeous. Cloudy tonight with rain spreading eastwards. It's going to be cloudy with rain and sunny spells tomorrow, Friday. Currently in Kingston, we're looking at 15 degrees.
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2: The Chancellor and China's Vice Premier have been talking about how to improve the financial relationship between the countries. John Healey has spoken to Hu Lifeng about how the nations can work more closely together. Chinese state media says Beijing wants better ties, but says both sides need to respect each other's interests. Andy Burnham's touched on Britain's relationship with Europe whilst on a visit to Germany.
3: I am very committed to securing deeper cooperation as a result of this summit and seeing if we can bring the UK closer to Europe, particularly in the interests of economic growth and also collaboration on irregular migration.
2: The Prime Minister says talks in Berlin today with Chancellor Friedrich Merz are focusing on security, tech and the economy, then announced a partnership designed to counter sabotage and cyber attack threats, including those by Russia. A serving member of the Royal Navy has appeared in court charged with spying. 24-year-old Teddy Young from Clapham in Bedfordshire is accused of planning to leak classified information to Russia. Correspondent Graham Stothart at Westminster Magistrates. He's been reading a statement from the head of counter-terrorism police in London.
4: We have worked extremely closely with relevant operational colleagues within the Ministry of Defence as our investigation has progressed to ensure appropriate measures could be taken to mitigate any potential risks linked to this matter.
2: He's been remanded in custody and is due back in court next week. Elsewhere, the London Fire Brigade says the blaze at Kingston's Ancient Marketplace is believed to have been accidental. Several stores were destroyed, whilst nearby properties and a neighbouring roof were also damaged. Eight people were evacuated with no injuries reported. Kingston MP Sir Ed Davies says the fire has completely upended the lives of traders and businessmen. The Christmas market has confirmed on social media it will still go ahead, while police say there's no indication the fire was suspicious. Diaries from a wartime ambulance driver have been turned into a new book about life during the Blitz. June Spencer joined the ambulance service.

0: aged 19 and was stationed in Chelsea and later Battersea. She wrote about driving through bomb streets and helping injured people. History writer Naomi Clifford has brought her diaries together in a book called Under Fire. And finally, Tesco admits a growing trend towards healthy living could curb alcohol sales this Christmas. Bosses say customers are generally choosing more nutritionally balanced meals and smaller portion sizes. Earlier, the supermarket revealed half-year sales, not including fuel and VAT, jumped almost £34 billion to the end of August. It's also begun rolling out an AI assistant, which uses club card data to help plan meals. And that's the latest. I'm Jackie Carr.
1: Carr, Shulton, Walton and Teddington. This is the

Blockbuster, the Sweet Bad Dreams, Teddy Swims, Radio Jackie. About 15 minutes ago, I played this Thursday throwback. Hello to Kay from Feltham, who messaged in, Eddie, lucky I'm working from home today so no one could see me dancing to this amazing track. Thank you for playing it. You're more than

It's Radio Jackie, Thursday afternoon. Afternoon shout-outs on the way. Has somebody made your day so far? Have you got something to celebrate? Maybe it's a birthday, anniversary, good luck message, a thank you, or you just want to say hello to your friends, family, workmates. Whatever you'd like to share, love to hear from you. 0208 288 1078. 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
1: I'm going to try not to sing the travel, but here we go. In New Malden, in Malden Russian, it's slow on the Leatherhead Road. This is round the roadworks on that road. Byfleet. The road is closed in both, the Byfleet Road is closed in both directions, and it's very slow due to accident investigation work. This is from Brooklands Road to Camp End Road, which is Silvermere Golf Club. In Fulham, it's slow on Wandsworth Bridge Road, northbound before the New Kings Road. And there's also sluggish traffic on the Yore Bypass. This is because in both directions, this is between London Road, which is Organ Crossroads, and the Cheam Road. On to Croydon, there's delays on the Purley Way in both directions at Mill Hill. This is Mill Lane. This is due to roadworks. East Sheen, it's slow on the South Circular for Roehampton Lane, which is Red Rover, to the usual Chalkers Corner. Wandsworth, delays on West Hill westbound around the South Circular coming off the one-way system. And also we've got delays northbound between Tibbetts Corner and the Upper Richmond Road. On the M25, it's delays on the M25 clockwise between junction 15, the M4. On to the trains, there's no service on the Northern Line between Campden Down and Morden, and severe delays on the rest of the line due to signalling problems at Stockwell. And on Croydon Tramlink, there's no service on the Tramlink between Addiscombe and Elmers End and between Addiscombe and Beckham Junction due to an accident at Arena. That's it for now. Anything I missed, do call me here at Jackie, 0208 288 1078.
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It's all about keeping you company from first thing in the morning to last thing at night. My name's Eddie Castle, your afternoon delight. Hello. Afternoon shout-outs. Hello to Karen in Wandsworth, who has just discovered she's been wearing her jumper inside out all morning and nobody told her. Well, you've been told now by your colleague Katie, who messaged in. And hello to Debbie in Leatherhead, who is on her fourth coffee of the day and insists she's still tired because the caffeine hasn't kicked in yet. Four coffees. Wow. You're going to be bouncing.

0: and 62,000 cups of coffee in their lifetime. 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The daily average intake for most coffee drinkers, 2.5 to 3 mugs. Heavy drinkers, like Debbie in Leatherhead, will drink, on average, 5 or more cups daily. And apparently, right, people spend roughly 92 hours per year, nearly 4 full days, making and drinking coffee. There you go. Every day's a school day. You can wake up now. Wake up, wake up.
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0: 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Coming up in the news, we have details of a spying charge against a serving naval officer, and we'll hear from an ex-Chelsea midfielder on the Man City appeal.
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brilliant, isn't it? Heatwave Boogie Nights. It's Radio Jackie. I don't forget, Jackie is on social media, Insta and Facebook. Keep up to date with South West London and Surrey's latest events. We're also bringing you the latest news and travel every hour on X. Talking of which, news on the way at 3 o'clock. First is Fine Young Cannibals.

0: South West London weather with the Ashley Centre Epsom. Great names like Waitrose, Rituals and Next. Where shopping feels good.
1: Sunshine for the rest of the day. Oh, you know what? As soon as I say that, sun's gone in. Cloudy with rain spreading eastwards tonight. Cloudy with rain and sunny spells tomorrow. Brooklands at the moment is 15 degrees.
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2: A serving member of the Royal Navy has appeared in court charged with spying. 24-year-old Teddy Young from Clapham in Bedfordshire is accused of planning to leak classified information to Russia. Correspondent Graham Stoddard's at Westminster Magistrates. He's been reading a statement from the head of counter-terrorism policing in London.
3: We have worked extremely closely with relevant operational colleagues within the Ministry of Defence as our investigation has progressed to ensure appropriate measures could be taken to mitigate any potential risks linked to this matter.
2: He's been remanded in custody and is due back in court next week. A court's heard Thames Valley Police accept search warrants issued for Andrew Mountbatten Windsor's properties were unlawful because they were under an incorrect section of the law. Detectives say legal proceedings will now decide what should happen to material seized. The investigation into the former prince is ongoing. He was arrested in February on suspicion of misconduct in public office over allegations he shares sensitive information with Jeffrey Epstein, which he denies. Famous faces have shared their experience of losing loved ones as they call on the Prime Minister to improve palliative care across England. Monty Python star Sir Michael Palin says the dignified end his wife had in the care of Marie Curie, which is based in Nine Elms, is something everyone should be able to access. Matthew Reeds from the charity.
4: Now, the UK government has committed to a modern service framework for palliative and end-of-life care. It's a way which a standardised way across England to ensure people get the care they need. And Marie Curie is calling for that plan to be delivered by the government and for it to be properly funded.
2: The government says it's working with the sector to create a more sustainable funding approach. Former Manchester City manager Pep Guardiola is expected to make his first return to the Etihad Stadium since leaving the club last summer when they host Paris Saint-Germain next week. The Spaniard has publicly backed the club following their appeal against a guilty verdict for breaching Premier League financial rules. Ex-Chelsea midfielder and Coventry boss Frank Lampard, who played for City during part of the period covered by the charges, was asked for his views on the case.
5: What can you say when an appeal's going on? I'm not inside the story. I'm outside it completely. I play for Man City. A long time ago now, for 1 year, but we'll wait and see what the result of the appeal is and onwards. I don't know the timelines at all.
2: Diary from a wartime ambulance driver have been turned into a new book about life during the Blitz. Jean Spencer joined the ambulance service aged 19, was stationed in Chelsea and later Battersea. She wrote about driving through bombed streets and helped injured people. History writer Naomi Clifford has brought her diaries together in the book Under Fire. And did you know that Weybridge was once home to an 18th century grotto? Built between 1762 and 1768 in Oatlands Park, it featured a bath chamber containing

0: A statue of Venus. The grotto was demolished in 1948, but it's been painstakingly brought back to life at Elmbridge Museum. Historian John Wilkinson has created a scale model so visitors can get up close and personal with a piece of Weybridge's lost history. The exhibition is on until February. That's the latest. I'm Jackie Carr.
1: Hounslow, Esher and Morden. This is The Sound.

Radio Jackie, Chesney Hawks, one and only. Oh, I'm glad it's back. Premier League, after a long and boring international break. I know some of you will disagree with that statement. I'm going to play a tune right now that Crystal Palace walk out to. You know how it goes.

0: You know the team doesn't walk out to this one, Bits and Pieces. Oh, for goodness sake, it's this one. Can't play two Dave Clark tunes in a row, though, because management will go ballistic. Not management alike.
1: Oh, why did you play two Dave Clark tunes? Thank you.

Radio Jackie on the way. Afternoon pick me up. Second song, Incognito featuring Jocelyn Brown. Don't you worry about a thing. First song, I won't tell you what it is because I'm going to read out a lyric. You've got to guess what it is. On the way in about 3 minutes.

0: afternoon, pick me up on the way. 1992, Thursday throwback from Incognito, Jocelyn Brown, Don't You Worry About a Thing. The first song is from 1966. I reckon you're going to get this, Jackie. Honestly, I reckon you are.
1: I won't. I never do.
0: No, right.
1: I'm brain dead on getting these songs.
0: No, I've got faith in you, okay?
1: Here we go.
0: The lyric. I love the colourful clothes she wears and the way the sunlight plays upon her hair.
1: I know the song, but I can't remember who sang it.
0: I love the colourful clothes she wears and the way the sunlight plays upon her. If you think you know, help Jackie, 0208 288 1078. 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
1: Yeah, please help me. So, Byfleet, the Byfleet Road is still closed in both directions. It's slow due to an accident investigation work. This is from Brooklands Road to Camp End. In Twickenham, it's user delays on the Chertsey Road. This is westbound from Twickenham Bridge to Hospital Bridge Road roundabout. In Ewell, it's queuing on the Ewell Bypass in both directions between London Road and Cheam Road. This is in all due to roadworks. I'm just going to scroll down my screen. In Croydon, it's queuing on the Purley Way in both directions at Mill Lane. This is due to roadworks. Onto the motorways, it's slow on the M25 anti-clock before Junction 12. And we've got delays on the M25 clockwise just before 15, which is the intersection with the M4. That's it for the roads. I'm just going to scroll down to a few trains. The Croydon tram link, there's no service between Addiscombe and Elmers End, and between Addiscombe and Harrington Road. This is due to an accident at Arena. And I think that's it for now. Yes, it is. So anything I missed, you call me here at Jackie, 0208 288 1078.
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And now, the afternoon pick-me-up on Radio Jackie with me, Eddie Castle. Incognito, Jocelyn Brown on the way. The first song. I love the colourful clothes she wears and the way the sunlight plays upon her hair. Well done to Julia in Mortimer Park, Lucy and Angela in Mortlake, Ken in Brentford. Hello to everyone at Twickenham Motors. We need names. Can't just say everyone at Twickenham Motors. Sam in Tooting, well done to you. Adam in Chertsey, Roger in West Drayton, James in Sutton, Ken in Brentford.

off Thursday, 8th of October. Beach Boys, classic, Good Vibrations, Incognito featuring Jocelyn Brown, Don't You Worry About a Thing. Have another one tomorrow. It'll be the last one of the working week.

0: news on the way in about 15 minutes here on Radio Jackie. We'll have the coroner's verdict on three sisters who died at sea in Bryan. And we'll hear about palliative care from Mary Curry, based in Nine Elms.
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Jackie Drive on the way with Mick Brown. Stopped at 4 o'clock. We'll keep you updated with the travel situation. 20 past and 10 to the hour. Jeff Rogers will be here at 7. David Griffiths from 10. That is your lineup for the rest of the day on the Sound of Southwest London. We are Radio Jackie.

0: My name's Eddie Castle, back tomorrow afternoon. 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
1: Sunny intervals, cloudy tonight with rain spreading eastwards, cloudy with rain and sunny intervals tomorrow. Currently in Wallington, 13 degrees.
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2: A coroner's concluded three sisters from Greenford, whose bodies were recovered off the coast of Brighton, died by suicide. Jane Adetoro, Christina Walters and Rebecca Walters were last seen in the early hours of the 13th of May. They visited Birmingham a day earlier, where their late mum used to live. Correspondent Phoebe Southwark has the latest from Brighton.
3: It's still unclear why these three young women, seemingly with their whole lives ahead of them, chose to come here to Brighton to end their lives. Their father paid tribute to them in court today. He said that he will treasure their memories forever and he hopes that they are reunited with their mother.
2: The Samaritans can be reached anytime on 116 123. A court's heard Thames Valley Police accept search warrants issued for Andrew Mountbatten Windsor's properties were unlawful because they were under an incorrect section of the law. Detectives say legal proceedings will now decide what should happen to material seized. The investigation into the former prince is ongoing. He was arrested in February on suspicion of misconduct in public office over allegations he shared sensitive information with Jeffrey Epstein, which he denies. Famous faces have shared their experience of losing loved ones as they call on the Prime Minister to improve palliative care across England. Monty Python star Sir Michael Palin says the dignified end his wife had in the care of Marie Curie, which is based in Nine Elms, is something everyone should be able to access. Matthew Reed is from the charity.
4: Now, the UK government has committed to a modern service framework for palliative and end-of-life care. It's a way which a standardised way across England to ensure people get the care they need. And Marie Curie is calling for that plan to be delivered by the government and for it to be properly funded.
2: The government says it's working with the sector to create a more sustainable funding approach. In football, former Manchester City manager Pep Guardiola is expected to make his first return to the Etihad Stadium since leaving the club last summer when they host Paris Saint-Germain next week. The Spaniard has publicly backed the club following their appeal against a guilty verdict for breaching Premier League financial rules. Ex-Chelsea midfielder and Coventry boss Frank Lampard, who played for City during that part of the period covered by the charges, was asked for his views on the case.
5: What can you say when an appeal's going on? I'm not inside the story. I'm outside it completely. I played for Man City a long time ago now for 1 year, but we'll wait and see what the result of the appeal is and onwards. I don't know the timelines at all.
2: And did you know that Weybridge was once home to an 18th century grotto? Built between 1762 and 1768 in Oakland's Park, it featured a bath chamber containing a statue of Venus. The grotto was demolished in 1948, but it's been painstakingly brought back to life at Elmbridge Museum. Historian John Wilkinson has created a scale model so visitors can get up close and personal with a piece of Weybridge's lost history. The exhibition is on until February. And that's the very latest. I'm Jackie Carr.
0: Putney, Byfleet and Tooting. This is the sound of Southwest London. Radio.

0: 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Jackie Drive with Mick Brown.
1: Well, can't believe it's Fab Thursday, can you? And the weather is fab as well, isn't it? Beautiful. What difference a day makes. Thanks, Eddie. He'll be back in his castle tomorrow. Now we're going to be here till 7. Are you ready? When you-

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1: Hey, hold on, and we'll have a look at the roads very, very soon. Roadwork Rob's arrived after Cold Cup and Lisa. 4:15, Jackie Drive in the sunshine. Very nice.

0: she's great, isn't she, Lisa Stansfield? I'm trying to make some new music. Lisa, make some new music.
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0: Right, some lovely driving conditions around at the moment. Get your sunglasses on and Rob's going to give you the hotspots.
2: Yeah, the sun might be out, but there's no nice driving conditions around Byfleet and Weybridge because Byfleet Road is closed in both directions and it's queuing quite heavily. That's due to accident investigation work between Brooklands Road coming from Weybridge and Silvermere Golf Course in near Cobham. Seven Hills Road is also backed up, so expect delays through Byfleet and Addleston as traffic diverts. Morgan Rushett, it's slow going on Leatherhead Road around Fair Oak Lane, just taking around an extra 5 minutes or so. Also heavy on the A316, Chertsey Road westbound from Twickenham Bridge to the Hospital Bridge Road roundabout. Kingston, snarled up on Richmond Road around Kingsgate Road. That's the Kingston one-way system. That's going to take around an extra 15 minutes. And it's similar slowness on Wandsworth Bridge Road northbound between New Kings Road at Fulham, about a quarter of an hour there. Croydon, queuing on Purley Way in both directions at Mill Lane. That's due to roadworks. M25, the usual crawl anti-clockwise before Junction 12 at the M3. That's around an extra 10 minutes. And slightly longer delays clockwise before Junction 15 at the M4. Nothing extraordinary on the rails, though on the tubes, Piccadilly and District lines, trains are not stopping westbound at Barons Court. I think we're up to date. Anything I've missed, though, call me here, 0208 288 1078.
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0: Well, it's 4:30. Lovely afternoon. What a difference 2 days are. Yes, it was pitch black and horrible. Today it's like summer's all right. I'll tell you what, though, a bit nippy in that breeze. It's been a nice day. There'll be a nice end, but the sun sets. It's getting earlier, quicker. 6:23 tonight. Dry, clear until later. Then we've got some rain moving in. It could be a bit wet and wild for a while. Rain and wind, 9 degrees. Friday, again, a yucky, cloudy day with showers, some heavy on and off. Clearer and breezy by the afternoon, 19 degrees. Right, there's lots of breaking news. Jackie.
1: Thames Valley Police has accepted search warrants issued for Andrew Mountbatten Windsor's properties were unlawful. The High Court heard a procedural error was to blame, but an investigation into the former prince is ongoing. The King's brother, who was arrested on suspicion of misconduct in public office in February, has always denied wrongdoing. A Royal Navy serviceman has been reprimanded in custody after appearing in court charged with spying. 24-year-old Teddy Young from Bedfordshire is accused of plotting to leak classified information to Russia. Israel's government says it's closed the British consulate in East Jerusalem in response to sanctions imposed by the UK. The Foreign Secretary, Ed Miliband, claims a UK mission is in place instead, which will still work with the Palestinian people. And finally, the Met Police and London Fire Brigade have announced their investigations into a fire at Kingston's Marketplace in the early hours of Tuesday morning have concluded. Thus far, the cause of the fire that devastated a number of fruit and veg stores, as well as shops, remains unknown. The area cordoned off has now been reduced to lessen the impact on business and traders affected. Kingston Council is working with a market operator between the bridges to mitigate the effect on traders. And that's the latest. I'm Jackie Carr.
2: Southwest London. Jackie.

change this. Luther Vandross, although Luther's not in there, just for a change. A lover's holiday. It's a school half term soon, isn't it? Is it next week? No, this is not this week. Not this week, coming the week after. Now, if you're driving around Surbiton Way, near perhaps near Hook or Longditton, whatever, there's a bus that should be jumping up and down at the moment. The bus says Shrewsbury House, the wonderful Shrewsbury House in Surbiton on the side. And in that bus, you can see one of the world's top bus drivers, Mr. Kevin Edwards. Yes, that's him. And he's got all the kids, all the boys and the team from Shrewsbury House. It is end of school day. I don't know where they're going. They could be off home somewhere, but they're in the bus, they're rocking the house, and hopefully they're behaving themselves. Otherwise, you can stay behind. Hello to everyone, Shrewsbury House on the bus, the top bus of Kevin Edwards.

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1: So if you're on that Shrewsbury House bus, behave yourself. We get detention. 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

0: Well, I've been watching the trailers and the ads for this new series on Sky, and we watched it last night, and it is absolutely brilliant. It's called War. It's kind of a divorce drama, but it looks like it's going to be really, really great. I think the bloke who's the main character, he played Prince Charles in some show.
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0: Yes, but I don't know his name. No, they ain't got a clear. What's her name? I'm not a great film person. Serena Miller?
2: No idea.
0: Do you know Serena Miller?
2: No.
0: Blonde girl? Anyway, she's great. But War, it is really great.
2: Oh,
0: so sure. You may watch it.
2: Yes,
0: I think you
2: may watch it. Right, Byfleet Road, that is closed in both directions, and it's queuing due to accident investigation work, due to an earlier collision between Brooklands Road in Byfleet and Camp End Road near the Silvermere Golf Course. Seven Hills Road coming from Weybridge, that is also backed up, and it's heavy, generally speaking, through Byfleet and Addleston as traffic diverts. It's also going to be heavy if you're going from Cobham towards Weybridge. Right, Oxshott, Warren Lane, that's partially blocked in both directions, and there are tailbacks due to an accident around Fair Oak Lane, so that's going to cause delays from both the A3 and the Morgan Rushett directions. Kingston, snarled up on Richmond Road around Kingsgate Road. That's the Kingston one-way system, taking around an extra quarter of an hour. Heavy on the A316 Chertsey Road westbound from Twickenham Bridge to the Hospital Bridge Road roundabout. 10 minutes there. Usual slowness on Wandsworth Bridge Road northbound. That's before New Kings Road at Parsons Green, taking around an extra quarter of an hour. And it's queuing on the A23 Purley Way in both directions at Mill Lane. That's due to roadworks. Right, slowness on Reigate Hill coming from the M25 Junction 8 towards the one-way system in the town centre there. That's around an extra 10 minutes. M25, heavy anti-clockwise before Junction 12 at the M3. Delays clockwise before Junction 15 at the M4. I think we're up to date. Anything I've missed, call me here. 0208 288 1078.
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0: Right, in the news at 5, we're going to bring you an update on why the Foreign Secretary is challenging the Israeli government and find out why a bear with links to Chelsea is going to appear on some anniversary stamps.
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0: Oh, 5 to 5. Fancy a bit of Spandau? You know you do. Right, this will take us to 5 o'clock. Happy hour one will be done. We'll have an update on lots of breaking news and a look at the weather, which at the moment is rather nice. Nice driving conditions.
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0: Southwest London weather and the Ashley Centre Epsom. Great names like Primark, JD Sport and Gale's Bakery, where shopping feels good.
1: 5 o'clock news on the way. It's been a nice day. It'll be a nice end to the day. Sun sets at 6.23. Dry and clear, but then, hold on, got some windy rain coming our way. 9 degrees overnight, a bit chilly as well. Friday, a yucky, cloudy day with showers, some heavy, on and off. Cloudy and breezy and drier by mid-afternoon, though. 19 will be the high. Right, Jackie's got your news at 5 and then a monster from Motown.
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2: The foreign secretary has denied the Israeli government has a legal right to shut down the British consulate in East Jerusalem. Ed Miliband insists the newly named UK mission will continue to deliver vital services. Israel ordered its closure after the UK imposed sanctions on illegal settlements in the West Bank. Dr. Dan Dyker is from the Jerusalem Centre for Foreign Affairs. He has a message for Westminster.
3: When you use the word illegal settlement, you yourself are violating the very witness guarantee that the United Kingdom itself placed on the Oslo Accords. The Oslo Accords permits both Israel and the Palestinian Authority to build housing starts in areas under your control.
2: Thames Valley Police has agreed warrants to search two of Andrew Mountbatten Windsor's properties in February were unlawful. Procedural errors mean the incorrect section of the law was used. The criminal investigation into allegations of misconduct in public office continue. The former prince denies wrongdoing. While a legal process will now decide what to do with material seized, Joshua Rosenberg's a legal expert.
4: If you have got hold of material, you the police, which you shouldn't have, but if there are other grounds for saying you want that material, well, you don't have to give it back. You hang on to it and the court decides whether you should have got it. So clearly errors were made.
2: The Met Police and London Fire Brigade have concluded their investigations into a fire in Kingston's Marketplace on Tuesday morning. Robert Hughes has this report.
5: Thus far, the cause of the fire that devastated a number of fruit and vegetable stalls as well as shops remains unknown. The area cordoned off has now been reduced to lessen the impact on businesses and traders affected. Kingston Council is working with the market operator between the bridges to mitigate the effect on traders. The leader of Kingston Council, Andreas Kirsch, has issued the following statement. We're working as hard as we can to get the site safe and secure and to support traders to get back to work as soon as possible. I'm really pleased that the market is reopening and stallholders and businesses not directly impacted by the fire have been able to start trading again. Our priority now is to continue to support those affected and help ensure our much-loved market recovers as soon as possible.
2: Ministers say drivers being able to compare fuel costs on Google Maps is a game changer. Forecourts across the UK are now showing what they charge on the app as motorists face record highs at the pumps. Last week, average diesel prices topped £2 a litre for the first time. And motorists in Liverpool weren't happy.
6: As soon as everybody bought diesel cars, they put a price up and a tax on a diesel to make it dearer than petrol.
7: I've seen it for a lot more than £2 a litre.
8: Buses, lorries, it will affect the whole of British society.
2: And finally, a special set of stamps is being issued to mark the 100th anniversary of Winnie the Pooh. They'll capture Pooh and his friends, including Piglet, Owl, Eeyore, and Tigger and Christopher Robin. It celebrates a century since the publication of A.A. Milne's famous story on the 14th of October 1926, when he wrote whilst living in Chelsea. And that's the latest. I'm Jackie Carr.
0: Richmond, Chertsey and Epsom. This is The

0: Ricky Travel.
1: Right, 20 past five. We've got another hour and a couple of minutes, and then the sun goes down. What's happening on the roads now, Rob?
2: Some tailbacks on the A3 London bound before Hook Rise at Chessington. That might take you around an extra 10 minutes to get through. Byfleet Road, that has reopened following the earlier accident investigation work, so delays are easing in the surrounding areas. That is good news. In Oxshott, though, Warren Lane partially blocked still in both directions, and it delays due to an earlier accident around Fair Oak Lane. And another accident, I'm afraid, Effingham Junction this time, Howard Road northbound partially blocked, and some slowness there due to a collision at Forest Road. Right, Kingston snarled up on Richmond Road around Kingsgate Road. That's the Kingston one-way system. That might take an extra 10 to 15 minutes. Also heavy on the A316 Chertsey Road from Twickenham Bridge to the Hospital Bridge Road roundabout. And there's the usual slow progress on Wandsworth Bridge Road northbound before New Kings Road at Fulham. There are also delays on Purley Way in both directions at Mill Lane. Right, motorways. Usual slowness on the M25 anti-clockwise before junction 12 at the M3. 10 minutes there. Delays clockwise too before junction 15 at the M4. A little bit heavier in that direction, around 20 minutes. Finally on the tubes, minor delays on the Piccadilly line between Acton Town and Heathrow Airport, and between Acton Town and Uxbridge due to earlier signalling problems at Arnos Grove. I think we're up to date. Anything I've missed though, call me here, 0208 288 1078.
0: Keeping you on the move in Southwest London. 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

0: Almost half past five, half time on a big drive. Well, less than an hour of sunshine. It looks so nice out as well. It's been a lovely day. A bit nippy though, I've got to say. I was walking around today, I thought this looks nice. It was actually quite cold. Now, this evening, it's all going to change a bit. It's going to be rather wet and wild. Rain with a lot of wind moving in, pardon me. 9 degrees overnight. Friday, yucky, cloudy day with showers, some heavy. Getting better by the time we kick off. Thank God it's Friday's drive. 19 degrees tomorrow. Headlines.
1: Thames Valley Police has accepted the search warrants it used to search Andrew Mountbatten-Windsor's homes early this year were unlawful. There was a legal error in the approach taken before searching the former Prince's properties in February. An investigation continues. Two Latvian nationals have been arrested on suspicion of trespass offences at RAF Molesworth in Cambridgeshire. Counter-terrorism police insist there's nothing to suggest it's connected to what happened at RAF Fairford. Kingston Market is beginning a recovery after a fire on Tuesday with cordons being lifted. Kingston Council is working with market operator Between the Bridges to mitigate the effect on traders. And if you need to fill up on the way home, you may want to check Google Maps first. The app now allows you to compare the cost of petrol and diesel at forecourts. And finally, story, Mick.
0: Oh, no, a bear
1: story. Oh. You love bears, don't you? So do. Well, what? Well, nice cuddly ones, you know. A special set of stamps has been issued to celebrate the 100th anniversary of Winnie the Pooh.
0: The bear
1: and friends were created whilst A.A. Milne was living in Chelsea.
0: Oh,
1: isn't that lovely?
0: Eeyore
1: and Pooh and Piglet.
0: Eeyore and Pooh and Piglet.
1: It's all in this. They're friends. They're all going to be on stamps.
0: Oh, nice. Lovely.
1: That's the latest.
0: Thank you.
1: I'm Jackie Carr.
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0: Eeyore, I know better.

70s car wash and 80s Club Tropicana. It's going to be a monster Christmas night. I'll tell you when it's going to be. It's going to be Saturday, the 12th of December, all right? So, and it's in Woking.

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1: Just looking through one of the papers today, I thought this was going to start to happen very soon. A primary school has decided to make their children not make Christmas cards this year, but to make winter cards for England.

inclusivity. 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Claygate Youth and Community Hub is Elm Road on Saturday night. 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

0: 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Hey, just got a quarter to six. We'll be checking out what's happening on the roads with Roadwork Rob next.
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0: hits not only in the UK but in America that year, 1987. Rick Astley, nice bloke, terrible when it comes to length.
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0: He won't give anything up. Right, what's happening on the roads then, Rob?
2: Still tailbacks on the A3 London bound before Hook Rise, taking around an extra 10 minutes. Byfleet Road reopened following the earlier accident investigation work, so it's all easing around there. In Oxshott, good news there too. Warren Lane, that was partially blocked earlier. Delays are now subsiding. But I'm afraid the traffic problems have moved to Malden Rushett, where it's built up around Fair Oak Lane Crossroads. So that is a usual hotspot. That will be delayed there for about

0: 10 minutes. At Effingham Junction, Howard Road northbound is partially blocked. That's due to an earlier collision at Forest Road. And Eshin, there's some heaviness between Red Rover and Chalker's Corner, so that's going to take a bit of time to get through. It's queuing again on Purley Way in both directions at Mill Lane. That's due to roadworks. Motorways, usual slowness, M25 anti-clockwise before Junction 12 at the M3 interchange. Also delays M25 clockwise before Junction 15 at the M4. And on the M4 itself, there are delays on the elevated section from Junction 3 at Hayes to Junction 2 at Brentford. Finally on the rails, minor delays on the Piccadilly line between Acton Town and Heathrow Airport and between Acton Town and Uxbridge, and minor delays on the Bakerloo line, generally speaking. I think we're up to date, but if there's anything I've missed, call me here, 0208 288 1078.
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2: Right, in the news at 6, details of the investigation into Andrew Mountbatten Windsor, and find out plans to help the recovery of Kingston's market post-fire.
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5 to 6. Two happy hours nearly done. There's another one coming up. Here's one for you. Are you looking for a job? I've just seen this, and now I find it pretty incredible. So what do you think? There is a job at Brighton and... I don't know if it's one, or, but it says here, stadium cleaning assistant at Brighton and Hove Albion Football Club. 35 hours a week. No doubt you'll be cleaning the seats and doing the stuff after the game. How much do you reckon? 35 hours a week at Brighton Football Club. How much would you get a year? Are they going to pay? What do you reckon? Too low. 25 grand. 25,213 quid a year. 35 hours a week. I might have to fit that in. Any Palace fans fancy a gig?

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1: Hey, it's been a nice day.

0: isn't it, eh? It'll be a nice end to the sunny bits anyway, because you've got about another 23 minutes and then the sun will go. Sadly, it's all going to go a bit weird. It's going to become very cloudy, although it's going to be dark, but it's going to be wet and windy. That's going to move in later on this evening. It's going to be 9 degrees as well, so I'm feeling a bit chilly in that breeze. Friday, again, a bit of a yucky, cloudy day with showers, some heavy. Moving away in the afternoon, it'll just be kind of cloudy and breezy by mid-afternoon. That'll be 19 degrees at 6.
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2: Search warrants issued for the King's brothers' Sandringham home and former one in Windsor in February have found to be unlawful. The High Court's heard procedural errors led to legislation being applied incorrectly against Andrew Mountbatten Windsor. An investigation into allegations of misconduct in public office, which the former prince denies, is ongoing. Joshua Rosenberg's a legal expert.
3: Thames Valley Police have admitted that they shouldn't have made this application under Section 8 and that it didn't apply. We don't know who the judge is who did this, but he's been overturned by agreement by the High Court. You see, all this has been going on behind the scenes over the past few months.
2: A decision on what to do with seized materials is expected next year. The Met Police and London Fire Brigade have concluded their investigations into a fire in Kingston's marketplace on Tuesday morning. Robert Hughes has this report.
4: Thus far, the cause of the fire that devastated a number of fruit and vegetable stalls as well as shops remains unknown. The area cordoned off has now been reduced to lessen the impact on businesses and traders affected. Kingston Council is working with the market operator between the bridges to mitigate the effect on traders. The leader of Kingston Council, Andreas Kirsch, has issued the following statement. We're working as hard as we can to get the site safe and secure and to support traders to get back to work as soon as possible. I'm really pleased that the market is reopening and stallholders and businesses not directly impacted by the fire have been able to start trading again. Our priority now is to continue to support those affected and help ensure our much-loved market recovers as soon as possible.
2: The Foreign Secretary has denied the Israeli government has a legal right to shut down the British consulate in East Jerusalem. Ed Miliband insists the newly named UK mission will continue to deliver vital services. Israel's orders its closure after the UK imposed sanctions on illegal settlements in the West Bank. Dr. Dan Dyker is from the Jerusalem Centre for Foreign Affairs. He has this message for Westminster.
5: When you use the word illegal settlement, you yourself are violating the very witness guarantee that the United Kingdom itself placed on the Oslo Accords. The Oslo Accords permits both Israel and the Palestinian Authority to build housing starts in areas under your control.
2: Ministers say drivers being able to compare fuel costs on Google Maps is a game changer. Forecourts across the UK are now showing what they charge on the app as motorists face record highs at the pumps. Last week, average diesel prices topped £2 a litre for the first time, and motorists in Liverpool weren't happy.
6: As soon as everybody bought diesel cars, they put the price up and the tax on the diesel to make it dearer than petrol.
7: I've seen it for a lot more than £2 a litre.
8: Buses, lorries, it will affect the whole of British society.
2: And finally, a special set of stamps is being issued to mark the 100th anniversary of Winnie the Pooh. They'll capture Pooh and his friends, including Piglet, Owl, Eeyore and Tigger and Christopher Robin. It celebrates a century since the publication of A.A. Milne's famous story on the 14th of October 1926, which he wrote whilst living in Chelsea. That's the latest. I'm Jackie Carr.
1: Kingston, Cobham and Wallington. 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

0: 10 seconds, but I still don't know who's on. Imagine, there can't be many events that you buy tickets for and you ain't got a clue what's going to happen.
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0: Something on the roads, Rob?
2: It's busy on the A3 London bound before Hook Rise. That's near Chessington, taking around an extra 10 minutes. Hampton Wick, that's gone a bit heavy on High Street and Upper Teddington Road southbound as you approach Kingston Bridge. Near Kingston, Norbiton area, snarled up on Coombe Road and Coombe Lane West around Galsworthy Road, which is near the Kingston Hospital. That's about 10 minutes extra there. Effingham Junction, Howard Road is still partially blocked. That's due to a collision at Forest Road, so expect delays around there. It's also heavy on the A316 Chertsey Road, westbound from Twickenham Bridge to the Hospital Bridge Road roundabout. It's also backed up again on Purley Way in both directions at Mill Lane in the roadworks. Right, M25, usual slowness anti-clockwise before junction 12 at the M3, and there are also delays clockwise before junction 15 at the M4. Finally, on the rails, tubes are not stopping on the District and Piccadilly lines westbound at Barons Court due to engineering works, and there are minor delays on the Bakerloo line. I think we're up to date, but if there's anything I've missed, call me here, 0208 288 1078.
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0: Well, it's a nice day, eh? And it's been quite a nice end as the sun finally says bye-bye for another day. But tonight it's going to be dry and clear for a while, feeling a little bit nippy as a little breeze starts getting up, and that means we've got rain coming our way later. 9 degrees overnight. Friday, again, rather yucky, cloudy. Showers, some heavy at times. 19 degrees.
1: Thames Valley Police have agreed warrants to search two of Andrew Mountbatten Windsor's property in February were unlawful. Procedural errors mean the incorrect section of the law was used. Two men have been arrested on suspicion of trespassing offences at RAF Molesworth. The Latvian nationals, aged 32 and 36, were detained inside the base perimeter in Cambridgeshire in the early hours of this morning. The Foreign Secretary denied the Israeli government has a legal right to shut down the British consulate in East Jerusalem. Ed Miliband insists the newly named UK mission will continue to deliver vital

0: Postal Services. It looks like England's very hot summer fueled the second highest number of wildfires on recent record. Provisional government figures show there were just over 1,300 between January and August. And diaries from a wartime ambulance driver have been turned into a new book about life during the Blitz. June Spencer joined the ambulance service aged 19 and was stationed in Chelsea and later Battersea. That's the latest. I'm David Walker.
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1: Right, the Green Valley Railway have got an autumn gala open weekend. Lots to see at the working outdoor model railway in a suburban garden, including a full-size, not any old size, a full-size Superbox. 173 Westway, Rains Park. It's this weekend, both days, Saturday and Sunday, 1 till 5. If you want to phone ahead for details to check, just for authenticity, that it's not been cancelled, check the railways running during the day, 07903 461 762. And Epsom Mental Health Week, free events, activities, information including men's social walks and talks, mindful colouring, sing in a choir. Lots going on around Epsom. It's on now through till Sunday. Love me, lovemymind.org for more details.
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17-7. Jeff Rogers limbering up. He'll be here from 7 o'clock, taking over the music right into the early evening bit of Jackie's Fab Thursday. And Rob will be here with an update on the roads next.

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0: Well, we've been here since four in the fast lane. Hope we got you where you need to be. If you're still struggling to get home, or you could be on your way out. For Fab Thursday, let's have a look what the roads are doing, Rob.
2: Yeah, it's got a bit heavy between Kempton Park Racecourse and Hampton Court Palace. It's at a crawl still on the A3 London bound before Hook Rise. That's near Chessington. Take around an extra 10 minutes there. Hampton Wick, that's gone a bit slow on the High Street and Upper Teddington Road southbound at Kingston Bridge. Or going towards Kingston Bridge, I should say. Right, yes, slow on the A316 Chertsey Road westbound from Twickenham Bridge to the Hospital Bridge Road roundabout. That's about an extra 10 minutes there. And in East Sheen, it's snarled up between Roehampton Lane and Chalker's Corner. Usual slowness on the Wandsworth Bridge Road, that's northbound before the New King's Road at Parsons Green. And M25 anti-clockwise, as usual, still slow before Junction 12 at the M3. And in the opposite direction, that's clockwise, a few delays around Junction 15 at the M4 interchange. Right, finally on the tubes, trains are not stopping on the District and Piccadilly lines westbound at Barons Court. That's due to engineering works. I think we're up to date. Anything else I've missed? Call me here, 0208 288 1078.
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0: Thank you, Rob. Have a good evening. In the news, we have details of two men arrested at RAF Molesworth, and a World War II ambulance driver from Chelsea has had her diaries turned into a new book.
3: Keisha has finally made a dish her kids approve of.
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3: But it's something she did for another family that will be the biggest win of the day.
5: Living with sickle cell is hard. 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
3: More blood.

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squeeze before we hand over to Jeff. Monday was marvellous, Tuesday terrific, Wednesday wonderful, Thursday's been fab. Tomorrow, though, will be, thank God it's Friday, the big show, you know that. From the classic Soul Box, the Shy Lights. This will take us

0: These songs, some of these songs, I think I've said it before about Motown, they just don't date, do they? You know that they're from way, way back, but there's something fresh about them all the time. Right, Jeff Rogers coming up. Mina is your head of travel. David Walker is your head of news.
1: Southwest London weather with the Ashley Centre Epsom. Great names like Marks and Spencer, Oliver Bonus and Boots. Where shopping feels good.
0: Well, it's been a lovely day. It was a lovely last knockings of sunshine, but that's where it ends, I'm afraid. Very soon, around about 10, they reckon, it's going to start getting a bit breezy and a bit wet. Some showers moving in our way. 9 degrees overnight. Tomorrow should be generally cloudy. There will be some showers and maybe in some areas around our way some heavy downpours, but it should ease off. It will be cloudy but drier and breezy by mid-afternoon. So the best of the day around about 4 when we're back for more on Thank God It's Friday's Drive. But at 7...
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2: Thames Valley Police have agreed warrants to search two of Andrew Mountbatten Windsor's properties in February were unlawful. Procedural errors mean the incorrect section of the law was used. The criminal investigation into allegations of misconduct in public office continues. The former prince denies wrongdoing. While a legal process will now decide what to do with material seized, Joshua Rosenberg's a legal expert.
3: If you have got hold of material, you

0: police, which you shouldn't have. But if there are other grounds for saying you want that material, well, you don't have to give it back. You hang on to it, and the court decides whether you should have got it. So clearly errors were made.
1: Two men have been arrested on suspicion of trespassing offences at RAF Molesworth. The Latvian nationals, aged 32 and 36, were detained inside the base perimeter inside Cambridgeshire in the early hours of this morning. An abandoned vehicle was also found. Counter-terrorism police are investigating. The Foreign Secretary has denied the Israeli government has the legal right to shut down the British consulate in East Jerusalem. Ed Miliband insists the newly named UK mission will continue to deliver vital services. Israel ordered its closure after the UK imposed sanctions on illegal settlements in the West Bank. Dr. Dan Dyker from the Jerusalem Centre for Foreign Affairs. He has a message for Westminster.
2: When you use the word illegal settlement, you yourself are violating the very witness guarantee that the United Kingdom itself placed on the Oslo Accords. The Oslo Accords permits both Israel and the Palestinian Authority to build housing starts in areas under your control.
1: It looks like England's very hot summer fueled the second highest number of wildfires on recent record. Provisional government figures show there were just over 1,300 between January and August. That's based on data from all incidents attended by fire and rescue services between 2010 and this year. In sport, Southampton boss Tonda Ekhurst says the club can finally put the Spygate scandal behind them after he was handed a suspended six-week ban by the Football Association. The German admitted misconduct charges over authorising the observation of opponents' training sessions last season. The scandal saw Southampton thrown out of the Championship playoffs. Ekhurst accepts he made a mistake, but says the FA listens to his explanation.
3: I made a mistake and I've said that relatively quickly. I think the only thing that was up for me is then to give my version to the story, and I'm happy that the commission listened. But in the end, if you make a mistake, it's not for me to judge the consequence.
1: And finally, diaries from a wartime ambulance driver have been turned into a new book about life during the Blitz. June Spencer joined the ambulance service aged 19 and was stationed in Chelsea and later Battersea. She wrote about driving through bombed streets and helping injured people. History writer Naomi Clifford has brought her diaries together in the book Under Fire. That's the latest. I'm David Walker.
4: Wimbledon, Surbiton and Banstead. This is The Sound.

Yo, Jackie, this is Jeff Rogers. Just about, I've still got my voice tonight. I think I'm going down with something. So keep away from the radio. I wouldn't want to send it to you down the airways. How are you doing this evening? Lovely to be here once again. Some great songs through until 10 o'clock tonight. We've got Mina with the travel. She'll be here very shortly with the latest on the roads. And David Walker with all the national and local news as well. Got loads of local info to find out what's happening locally.

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If you want to get through, if you want to say hello, you know the number, and you know how to get through to us on WhatsApp or email. Love to hear from you. 7:10.

7.8 Radio Jack, I just realised it's curry, National Curry Week this week. I haven't had a curry at all this week. Now, we've run out of food at home, so maybe, just maybe tomorrow might be the night for a nice hot curry. I'll tell you, with a cold brewing, there is nothing like a delicious lamb madras and pilau rice and a beer to make it feel better. It may not cure it, but it certainly makes you feel better about life. 18 minutes past 7, Thursday evening on Radio Jackie. Amina's here, she's all ready to go in the other room, getting the latest travel ready for you. And while we wait for that, let's play some Moonie.

0: 90s at Radio Jackie. Good name for a band, isn't that, Mina? Mina Mooney.
1: Yeah, actually, it is pretty good.
0: It would be a good name for a singer as well, wouldn't it?
1: Yeah, actually,
0: can you sing?
1: Jackie
0: Travel. Right, well, don't sing through the bulletin. Just tell us what's happening on the roads, please, this evening.
1: Yeah, so starting in Fulham, there are delays near Wandsworth Bridge Road before New King's Road. In Hayes, it is queuing on the parkway before the M4 for Junction 3. Anticipate delays of up to 10 minutes. In Wandsworth, there are the usual delays on the A3 West Hill northbound between Tibbetts Corner and Upper Richmond Road. And it is slow on the A3 West Hill westbound around South Circular, coming from the one-way system. In East Sheen, there are some build-up near South Circular from Roehampton Lane to Chalker's Corner. And in Norbiton, you'll be queuing up on Coombe Lane around Goldsworthy Road near Kingston Hospital. On the motorways, it is looking all clear. But listeners who do have upcoming flights from Heathrow Airport, please take a special note that there will be overnight closures on the M25 anti-clockwise carriageway at Junction 15 between the M4 slip roads on October 17th and the 24th from 8pm to 10am. On the trains, tubes and trams, there are severe delays on the Northern Line due to earlier signalling problems at Stockwell. And on the Southern, there are delays of up to 30 minutes between Redhill and Tunbridge. Anything I've missed, call me on Jackie at 0208 288 1078.
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0: but they're drying out before midnight tonight. Tomorrow, dry and partly cloudy. Not much sunshine, but a bit warmer than today. Highs of 18 degrees right now in New Malden at 7:30. It's 12 Celsius, and David has the latest.
1: Thames Valley Police have agreed warrants to search two of Andrew Mountbatten Windsor's property in February were unlawful. Procedural errors mean the incorrect section of the law was used. Two men have been arrested on suspicion of trespassing offences at RAF Molesworth. The Latvian nationals, aged 32 and 36, were detained inside the base perimeter in Cambridgeshire in the early hours of this morning. The Foreign Secretary denied the Israeli government has a legal right to shut down the British consulate in East Jerusalem. Ed Miliband insists the newly named UK mission will continue to deliver vital services. It looks like England's very hot summer fueled the second highest number of wildfires on

0: recent record. Provisional government figures show there were just over 1,300 between January and August. And diaries from a wartime ambulance driver have been turned into a new book about life during the Blitz. Jean Spencer joined the ambulance service aged 19 and was stationed in Chelsea and later Battersea. That's the latest. I'm David Walker.
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0: Doesn't time fly when you're having fun? Mina, what's the latest?
2: So, starting in Fulham, there are delays near Wandsworth Bridge Road before New King's Road. In Hayes, it is queuing on the parkway before the M4 for Junction 3. Anticipate delays of up to 10 minutes. In Wandsworth, there are the usual delays on the A3 West Hill northbound between Tibbetts Corner and Upper Richmond Road. And it is slow on the A3 West Hill westbound around South Circular, coming from the one-way system. In Thames Ditton, it is queuing on Hampton Court Way from Portsmouth Road to Hampton Court. And in Hampton Wick, it is sluggish on Upper Teddington Road at Kingston Bridge. On the motorways, it is all looking clear, but a special advisory, there will be overnight closures on the M25 anti-clockwise at Junction 15 between the M4 slip roads on October 17th and 24th from 8 p.m. to 10 a.m. So please check your journey carefully if you are heading to Heathrow Airport overnight on October 17th or 24th. On the trains, tubes and trams on Southern, there are delays of up to 30 minutes between Redhill and Tonbridge, and there is reduced service on Southern between Uckfield and Crowborough due to an earlier incident. Anything I've missed, call me on Jackie on 0208 288 1078.
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0: In the news at 8, we hear why the Foreign Secretary has made a denial and a World War II ambulance driver from Chelsea has had her diaries turned into a new book.
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0: Jackie playing Midnight Oil from Down Under, mate. Okay, we've got the birthdays coming up about 8:10. It's your birthday. Give me a call. I might give you a shout out then if you're very lucky.
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0: A few showers dying out before midnight tomorrow. Dry and partly cloudy, not much sunshine, but milder than today, 18 degrees the high. Right now in Putney at 8 o'clock, it's 13 Celsius.
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2: Thames Valley Police have agreed warrants to search two of Andrew Mountbatten Windsor's properties in February were unlawful. Procedural errors mean the incorrect section of the law was used. The criminal investigation into allegations of misconduct in public office continues. The former prince denies wrongdoing. While a legal process will now decide what to do with material seized, Joshua Rosenberg's a legal expert.
3: If you have got hold of material, you the police, which you shouldn't have, but if there are other grounds for saying you want that material, well, you don't have to give it back. You hang on to it and the court decides whether you should have got it. So clearly errors were made.
2: Two men have been arrested on suspicion of trespassing offences at RAF Molesworth. The Latvian nationals, aged 32 and 36, were detained inside the base perimeter inside Cambridgeshire in the early hours of this morning. An abandoned vehicle was also found. Counter-terrorism police are investigating. The Foreign Secretary has denied the Israeli government has the legal right to shut down the British consulate in East Jerusalem. Ed Miliband insists the newly named UK mission will continue to deliver vital services. Israel ordered its closure after the UK imposed sanctions on illegal settlements in the West Bank. Dr. Dan Dyker from the Jerusalem Centre for Foreign Affairs. He has a message for Westminster.
4: When you use the word illegal settlement, you yourself are violating the very witness guarantee that the United Kingdom itself placed on the Oslo Accords. The Oslo Accords permits both

0: both Israel and the Palestinian Authority to build housing starts in areas under your control.
1: It looks like England's very hot summer fueled the second highest number of wildfires on recent record. Provisional government figures show there were just over 1,300 between January and August. That's based on data from all incidents attended by fire and rescue services between 2010 and this year. In sport, Southampton boss Tonda Ekhurst says the club can finally put the Spygate scandal behind them after he was handed a suspended six-week ban by the Football Association. The German admitted misconduct charges over authorising the observation of opponents' training sessions last season. The scandal saw Southampton thrown out of the Championship playoffs. Ekhurst accepts he made a mistake, but says the FA listens to his explanation.
2: I've made a mistake and I've said that relatively quickly. I think the only thing that was up for me is then to give my version to the story, and I'm happy that the commission listened. But in the end, if you make a mistake, it's not for me to judge the consequence.
1: And finally, diaries from a wartime ambulance driver have been turned into a new book about life during the Blitz. June Spencer joined the ambulance service aged 19 and was stationed in Chelsea and later Battersea. She wrote about driving through bombed streets and helping injured people. History writer Naomi Clifford has brought her diaries together in the book Under Fire. That's the latest. I'm David Walker.
3: Sutton, Mitcham and Sunbury. 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
1: Happy birthday to you if it's your birthday today. Hope you have a lovely day today. Had a lovely day today, should I say. You share it with Paul Hogan, the American actor, and the Australian actor, should I say. American, Australian. Most famous for his role as Crocodile Dundee. Amazing actor. He's always looked about 87, and he is indeed 87 today. Happy birthday to him. Chevy Chase, the comedian and actor, also his birthday today. He's 83. Tony Wilson, who played bass with Hot Chocolates, is 79 years old today. Sigourney Weaver, best known for the Aliens films, she's 77 years old today. Ardal O'Hanlon, who played Father Maguire in Father Ted, and also was in Death in Paradise as D.I. Mooney, he is, let me see, how old is he today? He is 61 years old today, born this day in 1965. Matt Damon, the actor, he's 56 years old today. Whose birthday shall we celebrate? Oh, let's have a look. Robert Cool Bell, if that's his real name, Cool with a K, he's a singer and bassist with Cool and the Gang, of course. Born this day in 1950. Many, many hits. He makes him 76 years old today. And here is one of his freshest hits. This is Fresh. Wishing happy birthday to Robert

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1: Oakley, let's check up the roads once again at 20 past 8. Mina.
2: So starting in Hayes, it is queuing on the parkway before the M4 for Junction 3. Anticipate delays of up to 15 minutes. Now for some roadworks. In Cobham, there are delays due to emergency repairs and roadworks on Portsmouth Road in both directions near Anyards Road. In Weybridge, there are roadworks on 7 Church Street in both directions around Minorca Road. And in Tooting, there are temporary traffic lights causing delays on Tooting High Street in both directions at Blackshaw Road. On the motorways, this is all clear, but a special advisory. There will be overnight closures on the M25 anti-clockwise at Junction 15 between the M4 slip roads on October 17th and 24th from 8pm to 10am. So please check your journey carefully if you're heading to Heathrow Airport overnight on October 17th or the 24th. On the trains, tubes and trams, if you are in central London or heading that way, there are severe delays on the Northern Line due to earlier signalling problems at Stockwell. And on the Elizabeth Line, there are minor delays on due to earlier fault at Stratford. Anything I've missed, call me at Jackie on 0208 288 1078.
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1: So this has to be one of the fastest passing Thursday evenings ever, don't you reckon that means?
2: Yeah, it's definitely gone by in the blink of an eye.
1: Apparently David just told me from the newsroom that the sun's been emitting bursts of solar radiation the last few days.
2: Dear.
1: So I wonder if that's going to do it.
2: Yeah, maybe.
1: Apparently what
2: we're
1: it will do, it will mean that there'll be some auroras to see in the sky if you live in the right place. So
2: incredible.
1: Take a look for that anyway. Never mind those. What's happening on the roads?
2: So just starting off with some roadworks. In Cobham, there are delays due to emergency repairs and roadworks on Portsmouth Road in both directions near Anyards Road. In Weybridge, there are roadworks on Church Street in both directions around Minorca Road. And in Tooting, there are temporary traffic lights causing delays on Tooting High Street in both directions at Blackshaw Road. On the motorways, it is all clear, but a special advisory. There will be overnight closures on the M25 anti-clockwise at Junction 15 between the M4 slip roads on October 17th and 24th from 8 p.m. to 10 a.m. So please check your journey carefully if you're heading to the airport and overnight on October 17th on 20 or 24th. On the trains, tubes and trams, if you're in central London or heading that way, there are severe delays on the Northern Line due to an earlier signalling problem at Stockwell. And on the Elizabeth Line, there are minor delays on due to an earlier fault. Anything I've missed, call me at Jackie on 0208 288 1078.
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0: South West London weather with the Ashley Centre Epsom. Great names like Waitrose, Rituals and Next. Where shopping feels good.
1: Well, a few showers, which I think, looking outside through the security cameras, they look as though they've died out, actually. They'll certainly die out before midnight. Tomorrow, dry and partly cloudy, milder than today, but not much sunshine, highs of 18 degrees right now. In Sutton, around about 9 o'clock, it is 12 Celsius.
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2: The coroner's concluded three sisters from West London whose bodies were recovered off the coast of Brighton died by suicide. Jane Aditoro, Christine Walters and Rebecca Walters were last seen in the early hours of the 13th of May. They had visited Birmingham a day earlier, where their late mum used to live. Sky correspondent Phoebe Southworth has the latest from Brighton.
3: It's still unclear why these three young women, seemingly with their whole lives ahead of them, chose to come here to Brighton to end their lives. Their father paid tribute to them in court today. He said that he will treasure their memories forever and he hopes that they are reunited with their mother.
2: The Samaritans can be reached any time on 116 123. Andy Burnham says he didn't want to alarm the public following reports of a death from suspected pneumonic plague in Russia. It's claimed a woman died from the disease last week. The Prime Minister insists he will monitor the situation closely. Meanwhile, the Prime Minister's touched on Britain's relationship with Europe whilst on a visit to Germany.
4: I am very committed to securing deeper cooperation as a result of this summit and seeing if we can bring the UK closer to Europe, particularly in the interests of economic growth and also collaboration on irregular migration.
2: Andy Burnham says talks in Berlin with Chancellor Friedrich Merz are focusing on security, tech and the economy. They'll announce a partnership designed to counter sabotage and cyber attack threats, including by Russia. Croydon Council is considering changing how its adult learning service CALAT is run. An independent review recommends bringing in specialist providers to run courses. A public consultation could follow, giving learners, staff and residents a chance to have their say. Most CALAT classes are also moving from Croydon Clock Tower to Strand House in Thornton Heath this month. In sport, Bournemouth boss Marco Rosa says he doesn't blame England manager Thomas Tuchel for the injury that's left Alex Scott facing at least a month out. The Premier League club are understood to be unhappy that the midfielder played in the comfortable win over Croatia, despite feeling discomfort in his thigh. Rosa was asked if England were at fault.
5: No, I think the club already said everything about it. For me, I don't want to blame anyone. We are very happy that he make his debut for the English national team. He did well. We just hope that he is getting quite soon fit again.
2: And finally, a free app is being extended to 13 hospitals across Surrey to help blind and partially sighted people travel independently. It uses a video call with a trained assistant to guide users from nearby bus stops to hospital entrances. The site includes Epsom, Molesey, Walton, Sunbury, Leatherhead and Woking. The service is funded by Surrey County Council and is also available at several bus and train stations across the county. That's the latest. I'm David Walker.

Thursday evening. At the beginning of autumn. How are you feeling about autumn, eh? I'm in two minds. I didn't much like the 34 degrees in the summer, but I could do another 10 degrees on temperature today. What do you think?

0: Radio Jackie for a Thursday evening. I found some biscuits in the kitchen when I got here today. I demolished them. I needed them. After I had my limbs, I needed some food. Although I had dinner before I came out, they just about filled me nicely. Thank you so much, management, or whoever put the biscuits in the kitchen. They're now all gone. 21 minutes past nine. David Griffiths is here from 10 tonight, entertaining you for a couple of hours as we head into Friday.
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voted to have wildlife on the new banknotes, replacing historical figures like Winston Churchill. Predictably, a number of people have thought to themselves, this is not patriotic enough. But it was voted for by the public, and that's democracy, isn't it, really? 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

Ed Sheeran, As He's Down. What do you think about spiders? Apparently, one of the things that make Brits scream is spotting a spider on your pillow. Well, we have spiders in our house. I mean, they're not pet spiders. They just come in from the outside, particularly this time of year. And some of them are really massive. If you measure them from top of one leg to the bottom of the other leg, they're probably a good, what, 5 inches in length? The body's much smaller, but they're big. And I rather like them, actually, to be honest. But I don't like them when they crawl on me. That's the only thing. What do you think about spiders? Do you like spiders or do you not like spiders? Are they your favourite arachnid? As for scorpions, well, don't get me started.

107.8 Radio Jackie. David has arrived. He'll be here entertaining you for a couple of hours from 10. So we've got two Davids tonight. David News and David Music. Taking you through to midnight on Radio Jackie. Right now, it's Olimers.

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1: 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It's at Epsom Methodist Church, which is in Ashley Road. On the 19th of October, 11 till 2. Come and try Morris dancing. Very British, isn't it? 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This is on the 17th of October, between 1 and 4.
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0: your locks from me, Jeff Rogers, for this week. I will see you again. I'm not sure if I'm here next week. I might be off next week. I'll double check my diary, but either way, I'll see you at least in a couple of weeks' time. Stand by for David Griffiths. He's on the way after the news with David, and he's ready in the newsroom now.
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0: Any rain drying out and stopping before midnight. Tomorrow, dry and partly cloudy, 18 degrees the maximum right now. In Teddington, around about 10 o'clock, it's 11 Celsius.
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2: A serving member of the Royal Navy has appeared in court charged with spying. 24-year-old Teddy Young from Clappenham, Bedfordshire, is accused of planning to leak classified information to Russia. Correspondent Graham Stothard was at Westminster Magistrates. He's been reading a statement from the head of counter-terrorism policing in London.
3: We have worked extremely closely with relevant operational colleagues within the Ministry of Defence as our investigation has progressed to ensure appropriate measures could be taken to mitigate any potential risks linked to this matter.
2: He's been remanded in custody and is due back in court next week. Experts are warning England could be in for an early flu season. It's as the NHS's National Medical Director says, hospital admissions for the virus are the highest she can remember for this time of year. Professor Frankie Swords has also highlighted an expected increase in COVID cases. Thames Valley Police has agreed warrants to search two of Andrew Mountbatten's Windsor properties in February were unlawful. Procedural errors mean the incorrect section of the law was used. The criminal investigation into allegations of misconduct in public office continues. The former prince denies wrongdoing, while a legal process will now decide what to do with material seized. Joshua Rosenberg's a legal expert.
4: If you have got hold of material, you the police, which you shouldn't have, but if there are other grounds for saying you want that material, well, you don't have to give it back. You hang on to it and the court decides whether you should have got it. So clearly errors were made.
2: Putney MP Fleur Anderson has welcomed plans for a new national care service. Labour says it would provide free personal care for older people based on need. The plans could support more than 12,000 over 65s in Putney and nearly 18,000 unpaid carers across Wandsworth. The service will be introduced in the next Parliament, with the state pension continuing to rise each year. Olivia Colman says she felt like a competition winner when she walked the catwalk at Paris Fashion Week. The Oscar-winning actress modelled a black leather outfit for Miu Miu, admitting nerves nearly got the better of her. She told Andrew Scott as they opened the London Film Festival, it was too good an opportunity to turn down.
5: I can't believe I said yes, but then I thought, who gets asked to do it?
6: Yeah.
5: Do it.
6: Were you nervous?
5: Yes!
6: Oh my god.
5: I could have wet myself at any given moment. I'm glad I was so nervous. The models behind me sliding all over the place.
2: And finally, Ashford and St. Peter's neonatal unit has been recognised as a positive outlier in a national audit for the fifth year running. It performs particularly well in care for premature babies, including breathing support and follow-up checks. It's also recently received the highest level of accreditation from neonatal charity Bliss for its family care. That's the latest. I'm David Walker.
1: Wandsworth, Feltham and Walton. This is the sound of Southwest

Well, good evening there. You are listening to Radio Jackie, the sound of Southwest London. I'm David Griffiths. I'll be with you until midnight playing some great music, the odd bit of chat, and also delving into your texts, emails, and WhatsApps. Thank you very much to Jeff for such a wonderful show. Hey, if you'd like to get in touch, WhatsApp or text 07906 622061. And I thoroughly look forward to hearing from you. Oh, let's start with a bit of Lloyd Cole and the Commotion, shall we? Perfect Skin.

So what are we up to this evening? I'm on the search for the best toasted sandwich in the world. I'm thinking about coffee shop etiquette and AI adverts.

And do not worry there, for all those out there who do not like the anacrids, I will not be speaking about those eight-legged creeper crawly things whatsoever. I'm wild with me. Jessica Sweetman there with Stay Wild, and ooh, it's one of my favourites coming up in what? Should we count down? 4, 3, 2, 1, something like that. It is The Who. You better, you bet. What year was that? 1981? My goodness, I was only 40 then.

0: Katy Perry there with Raw. 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

They might be giants with Birdhouse in Your Soul there. You're listening to Jackie. We now have Sophie Ellis-Bechter, Noel Rogers, Disco Bambino, Dancing Without You. Oh, I know how that feels.

And Fiona in New Malden, Fiona, come here, come close to the speaker. We've got to have words. Leftover curry in a toasted sandwich. I'm speechless. I'm speechless, which is not a good position to be if I'm supposed to be speaking, but leftover curry in a toasted sandwich. Actually, yeah, let me think on that one. Meanwhile, here's Marv from the Muffins, Echo Beach.

from 1980. That's Marf and the Muffins with Echo Beach. And coming up next with a rather wonderful song by Simon Dupree and the big sound called Kites. But first off, Tim in Worcester Park for toasted sandwich, orange segments and banana. Now, if it's chocolate orange, yeah. Hell, I'll be right into that. But orange? What is wrong with you people?

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1: Oh, lovely. A little bit Stoll Council now. Speak Like a Child.

So Lisa in Sutton's been in touch. David, you said that you were going to go to a cat cafe last week. Have you been yet? No, I've not actually been yet. I'm going to one this Saturday. They don't advertise with us, so I'm not going to tell you who it is. But it's in London. And yeah, I'll, well, basically, I will fill you in on Tuesday and I will spill the tea, as the cool kids say. Meanwhile, have a little bit of Cool in the Gang and Ladies' Night.

0: In the news at 11, a coroner's verdict given a verdict of suicide to three people who died in Brighton, and a free app has been given to hospitals across Surrey, including Epsom, Sunbury and Leatherhead. That's the news at 11 with David Walker.
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Nirvana there. No, not that Nirvana, the one from the 1960s with Rainbow Chaser. And now on the Radio Jackie, the sound of Southwest London, we have The Weeknd with Take My Breath. And this band always confuses me because they don't spell The Weeknd properly. W-E-E-K-N-D. There's another E there. I demand another E. Thank you very much.

we've got a we've got another entry for the Best Toasted Sandwich of the Year award here. Sir in Berryland, peanuts, butter and marmalade. Peanut butter and marmalade. No, actually, peanut butter and marmalade. Yeah, that could work.

0: Southwest London weather and the Ashley Centre Epsom. Great names like Primark, JD Sport and Gales Bakery, where shopping feels good.
1: OK, let's have a look at the weather now. The windier tonight with the smells of rain already moving in, starting as a light drizzle, but turning quite heavy as the night progresses. It will be drier in the early hours of Friday with a possibility of a few spots of drizzle. Sorry about that. In Epsom, it is currently 11 degrees.
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2: The coroner's concluded three sisters from West London whose bodies were recovered off the coast of Brighton died by suicide. Jane Aditoro, Christine Walters and Rebecca Walters were last seen in the early hours of the 13th of May. They had visited Birmingham a day earlier, where their late mum used to live. Sky correspondent Phoebe Southworth has the latest from Brighton.
3: It's still unclear why these three young women, seemingly with their whole lives ahead of them, chose to come here to Brighton to end their lives. Their father paid tribute to them in court today. He said that he will treasure their memories forever and he hopes that they are reunited with their mother.
2: The Samaritans can be reached any time on 116 123. Andy Burnham says he didn't want to alarm the public following reports of a death from suspected pneumonic plague in Russia. It's claimed a woman died from the disease last week. The Prime Minister insists he will monitor the situation closely. Meanwhile, Prime Minister's touched on Britain's relationship with Europe whilst on a visit to Germany.
4: I am very committed to securing deeper cooperation as a result of this summit and seeing if we can bring the UK closer to Europe, particularly in the interests of economic growth and also collaboration on irregular migration.
2: Andy Burnham says talks in Berlin with Chancellor Friedrich Merz are focusing on security, tech and the economy. They'll announce a partnership designed to counter sabotage and cyber attack threats, including by Russia. Croydon Council is considering changing how its adult learning service CALAT is run. An independent review recommends bringing in specialist providers to run courses. A public consultation could follow, giving learners, staff and residents a chance to have their say. Most CALAT classes are also moving from Croydon Clock Tower to Strand House in Thornton Heath this month. In sport, Bournemouth boss Marco Rosa says he doesn't blame England manager Thomas Tuchel for the injury that's left Alex Scott facing at least a month out. The Premier League club are understood to be unhappy that the midfielder played in the comfortable win over Croatia, despite feeling discomfort in his thigh. Rosa was asked if England were at fault.
5: No, I think the club already said everything about it. For me, I don't want to blame anyone. We are very happy that he make his debut for the English national team. He did well. We just hope that he is getting quite soon fit again.
2: And finally, a free app is being extended to 13 hospitals across Surrey to help blind and partially sighted people travel independently. It uses a video call with a trained assistant to guide users from nearby bus stops to hospital entrances. The site includes Epsom, Molesey, Walton, Sunbury, Leatherhead and Woking. The service is funded by Surrey County Council and is also available at several bus and train stations across the county. That's the latest. I'm David Walker.
0: Brentford, Carshalton and Balham. This is the sound of Southwest London.

T-Rex there with Ride a White Swan. And we've had a WhatsApp in 07906 622061 from Sam, the Chelsea fan. For her ideal toasted sandwich, it's peanut butter and cheese. Now that is something I could really, really get behind. I shouldn't come

from 1983. That was Donna Summer with She Works Hard for the Money. Great year, 1983, for music, don't you think? I do. So, it seems that the battle of the war of the... Oh, do you know what I should do? I should do this in my movie trailer voice, shouldn't I? In a world where there's the battle of the war of the toasted sandwich. No, that's giving me a sore throat. Okay, so, James is... I need to be locked up. So James in Tolworth says, why has no one said chocolate yet for their best toasted sandwich? Do you know what? I don't think anything's going to beat that. If you think you can beat it, send those texts and WhatsApps directly to moi. 07906 622 061.

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5: Computer, exit.

The Beatles, paperback writer on Jackie, Sound of South West London. Right, going back to one of the other topics that I threw out earlier, the use of generative AI. What have we got here? We've got Gavin in Worcester Park. Adverts with AI are taking money from graphics designers. Very, very valid point there, Gavin. And Julian Banstead, generative AI is killing art and it's bad for the planet. Well, yeah, so I've heard. It's like really bad because it uses so much more energy and the computers get hotter and water use and blah, blah. Oh, God. The list is endless. Bring back humans, that's what I say. Especially for radio presenting, right?

You're listening to Jackie, and that was Vince Freeman with Dancing in the Rain. We're from North of Watford, Dancing in the Rain. Okay, so we've done AI, we've done a bit of Toasted Sarnies, the Battle of Toasted Sarnies. Selfish phone use, do you know what? I could go on for hours about this, but I won't. It's not a talk show, it's a music show. But what do we have here? We've got Jess and North Jeam. It's people who... hang on, I just got to put my false teeth back in. People on trains using phones with the loudspeakers and other public places. They need a good talking to. Yes, personally, I... Yeah, and what is this thing with not holding the phone properly? Like, they hold it about a metre away from their face and they're shouting at it. Sometimes, I just don't understand. I think I'm getting too old. I tell you what, though, I love rock and roll. I think so does Joan Jett and the Blackhearts.

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0: In the news at midnight, we could be in for an early flu season, and plans for a new care service in Wandsworth have been announced. That's the news at midnight with David Walker.
1: Keisha has finally made a dish her kids approve of.
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1: But it's something she did for another family that will be the biggest win of the day.
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1: Ah, sun's out. Time to put the roof down. 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Then bring it.

Wonderful stuff there. If you love a bit of disco, as I do from time to time, that's Vicky Sue Robinson. And that was from, my goodness, 1976. Turn the beat around and nailed it. Listen, one of my favourites from the 80s, actually. This is a Genesis with Land of Confusion. Now, who remembers the video that they did with all those weird puppets?

This is Radio Jackie, the sound of Southwest London, and that was the man, the legend himself, Mr. David Bowie, with the Gene Genie. Okay, dear listener, we have time for one more song. I just want to say thank you very much, as per usual, for listening. You've all been legends. I've been David Griffiths, and this is Five. We'll keep on moving. See you soon. Stay safe.

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1: Okay, so it's been windier tonight and there are spells of rain already moving in. There's going to be an overnight high of around 13 degrees. For Friday, it'll be mostly cloudy in the morning with some spells of rain. And the line of sharp showers will be progressing southward through the afternoon, bringing a slight risk of lightning. It's going to be dry and bright later Friday afternoon. And in Kingston, it's 11 degrees.
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0: Jackie.
1: A serving member of the Royal Navy has appeared in court charged with spying. 24-year-old Teddy Young from Clappenham, Bedfordshire, is accused of planning to leak classified information to Russia. Correspondent Graham Stothard was at Westminster Magistrates. He's been reading a statement from the head of counter-terrorism policing in London.
2: We have worked extremely closely with relevant operational colleagues within the Ministry of Defence as our investigation has progressed to ensure appropriate measures could be taken to mitigate any potential risks linked to this matter.
1: He's been remanded in custody and is due back in court next week. Experts are warning England could be in for an early flu season. It's as the NHS's National Medical Director says, hospital admissions for the virus are the highest she can remember for this time of year. Professor Frankie Swords has also highlighted an expected increase in COVID cases. Thames Valley Police has agreed warrants to search two of Andrew Mountbatten's Windsor properties in February were unlawful. Procedural errors mean the incorrect section of the law was used. The criminal investigation into allegations of misconduct in public office continues. The former prince denies wrongdoing, while a legal process will now decide what to do with material seized. Joshua Rosenberg's a legal expert.
3: If you have got hold of material, you the police, which you shouldn't have, but if there are other grounds for saying you want that material, well, you don't have to give it back. You hang on to it and the court decides whether you should have got it. So clearly errors were made.
1: Putney MP Fleur Anderson has welcomed plans for a new national care service. Labour says it will provide free personal care for older people based on need. The plans could support more than 12,000 over 65s in Putney and nearly 18,000 unpaid carers across Wandsworth. The service will be introduced in the next Parliament, with the state pension continuing to rise each year. Olivia Colman says she felt like a competition winner when she walked the catwalk at Paris Fashion Week. The Oscar-winning actress modelled a black leather outfit for Miu Miu, admitting nerves nearly got the better of her. She told Andrew Scott as they opened the London Film Festival it was too good an opportunity to turn down.
4: I can't believe I said yes, but then I thought, who gets asked to do it?
5: Yeah.
4: Do it.
5: Were you nervous?
4: Yes!
5: Oh my God.
4: I could have wet myself at any given moment.
5: I'm glad
4: I was so nervous. The models behind me sliding all over the place.
1: And finally, Ashford and St. Peter's neonatal unit has been recognised as a positive outlier in a national audit for the fifth year running. It performs particularly well in care for premature babies, including breathing support and follow-up checks. It's also recently received the highest level of accreditation from neonatal charity Bliss for its family care. That's the latest. I'm David Walker.
6: Putney, Byfleet and Tooting. 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
1: One ticket, please. Loneliness, everybody's here. Hey, what's going on, man? Yeah, she's at home. Yeah, she's at home.

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1: The coroner's concluded three sisters from West London whose bodies were recovered off the coast of Brighton died by suicide. Jane Aditoro, Christine Walters and Rebecca Walters were last seen in the early hours of the 13th of May. They had visited Birmingham a day earlier, where their late mum used to live. Sky correspondent Phoebe Southworth has the latest from Brighton.
2: It's still unclear why these three young women, seemingly with their whole lives ahead of them, chose to come here to Brighton to end their lives. Their father paid tribute to them in court today. He said that he will treasure their memories forever and he hopes that they are reunited with their mother.
1: The Samaritans can be reached any time on 116 123. Andy Burnham says he didn't want to alarm the public following reports of a death from suspected